0: George, what can I do for you?
1: I'd like to dedicate a song to my girlfriend.
0: And her name is?
1: Michelle.
0: Tell me about Michelle, my boo.
1: Michelle, I met her like a month and a half ago. And I had just gotten out of a bad relationship about a year ago and was kind of lost. And like I said, she came along like a month and a half ago, and ever since then it's been perfect. She's like been everything, you know, a friend, a best friend. She's just been awesome. I can talk to her, she listens, helps me out. She's just all around really cool, and I love her to death. And I feel honored being with her.
0: You're
1: and
0: sprung.
1: Yeah. I'm sprung.
0: She's got you big time.
1: Yeah, well, that's okay.
0: You can't even sleep at night for thinking this girl. Every time you see a pretty flower, you think, oh, I should get that for Michelle.
1: That's about what it
0: Every
1: is.
0: Every time you see a sunset, you think, oh, I wish she were here. She'd think that's so pretty.
1: That's about what it comes down to.
0: Uh-huh. And you're probably even writing love songs in your head and poetry for her.
1: Yes, I write songs and I play, I read music and write music. And
0: see, I knew that. I could tell you were one of those sappy love song kind of guys.
1: Oh, yeah, I guess that would probably be me.
0: She's inspired you to write half a dozen just in the last week.
1: I've wrote a few poems and songs, yes.
0: Let me find a song for you.
1: Okay.

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Sometimes the right song says everything. Call for yours at 1-888-633-5452.

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0: Jonathan. Hello, this is Delilah. How are you?
1: All right, how about yourself?
0: What can I do for you tonight?
1: I just want to tell you the story about the most wonderful lady in my life. Her name is Margaret Ann Owen, and she happens to be my wife.
0: Okay, tell me about your beloved.
1: And we've been married close to 5 years now, and when we first got married, I was just a total jerk, and through the intervention of some friends, we are still married today.
0: So, you were a little self-centered, self-focused.
1: Yep.
0: I am so glad, Jonathan, you came to your senses and you're being appreciative.
1: I just thank God for my wife of 5 years, for some very good brothers.
0: And for second chances.
1: Yep.
0: Let me play that song for you.
1: All right.
0: Bye-bye.
1: Bye-bye.

0: Every night I come into the studio and I do my very best to help you put aside the negativity, the stress, the heartache of the day. And I come into the studio every night and try to help you set all that aside. The divisiveness, everybody trying to turn you against everybody else. And I'm like, no, no, no, nay, nay, we're gonna have a little kumbaya here. We're gonna talk about life and love and kids and dreams and proms and graduations and all the things that we share in common. We have much more in common with our neighbors, with our enemies, than we have to divide us. So tonight, let's focus on the good stuff, on the hopes and the dreams, the birthdays, the seniors who are graduating. Let's focus on all that goodness. Thank you for finding me. 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That's exactly when I reach for the pasta sauces from my friend Peter Harris and his family. 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

0: Robert, this is Delilah. How can I help you?
1: Yeah, I was calling because I have recently moved, and that put me 700 miles away from the woman of my dreams. Unfortunately, I've never told her this. I'm trying to figure out how to do it.
0: You've never told her that she's the woman of your dreams?
1: No.
0: What's her name?
1: Wendy.
0: So, were you dating Wendy or just friends with Wendy?
1: Just friends for 9 years.
0: For 9 years, and all that time you were in love with her and you had an opportunity a million times probably to tell her that, but you were too shy and now you're 700 miles away.
1: That's right.
0: What were you thinking?
1: I don't know.
0: You knucklehead.
1: I know it.
0: Oh my. Do you think that she might have feelings for you?
1: I hope so. I don't know.
0: Has she demonstrated, you know? Has she invited you over to her house? Has she cooked you food? Has she brought you cakes? Has she worn red around you?
1: Oh, yeah. Plenty of times. And we actually went on a vacation together last year.
0: Robert! What's wrong with you?
1: I don't know.
0: You were on vacation with this beautiful woman that you're in love with and you didn't take her in your arms and say, sweetheart, would you spend forever with me?
1: No, I didn't. I didn't have the guts to do it.
0: Robert, you need to go to the Delilah School of Flirting. You need Delilah to show you how to be bold.
1: Oh, that would be probably a good thing.
0: That would be a very good thing. How old are you, honey?
1: 24.
0: Well, you're still young.
1: Yeah.
0: There's still time. It's not like you're, 84. How about I play a song letting Wendy know that she's in your dreams, and you pick up the phone and call her? Can we do that?
1: We can do that.
0: Okay. You be bold, I'll find the song.
1: Okay.

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1: Well, maybe you've been dogged. Your heart's been broken. And you want to embarrass that dog by telling me their first name. Not their last name, just their first name. Call me. Phone lines are open and we would love to hear from you on this Wednesday night.

0: Hi, Alex. Thanks for calling. Who was on your heart tonight?
1: Hi, Delilah.
0: Hi.
1: Her name is Kayla.
0: Kayla is on your heart. Who is Kayla?
1: Well, she's a good friend of mine. I've met her in the beginning of school year, freshman year. We've been friends ever since. I mean, we had classes together. We just gotten real close as friends. And about junior year, 11th grade, I just really started liking her more than just a friend. But I never said anything till graduation. We talked and I told her how I felt, but at that time she was seeing someone, so we never went further on it. Then I ended up moving out of state and for about 3 years, and I came back, and now we've been hanging out ever since. I mean, I never missed a birthday. I always flew back from where I was to celebrate her birthday with her, vice versa. And now I found out that she's engaged.
0: Ouch.
1: And yeah, it really hurts, you know, like...
0: Ouch.
1: Yeah. Is it too late?
0: Is she married yet?
1: No.
0: Then it's not too late.
1: No.
0: It sounds to me like you guys have been good friends all this time, so don't waste it.
1: Okay. I won't.
0: Step up to the plate. Don't waste this opportunity. If you love her, let her know.
1: Yeah.
0: All right?
1: Thank you.
0: Good luck.

0: helping you to slow down and enjoy your spring night. Summer, right around the corner. Frozen custard and ice cream and trips to the lake. Barbecues and picnics. Road trips and camping trips and leaving the country trips. Catching up with old friends and class reunions. I lost my brother many years ago. He was only 26. And his 50th class reunion is coming up this summer. How crazy is that? Tempted to go just to see all of his classmates and friends. He had such a great class. Have you got a class reunion coming up this summer? Are you going to go see old friends and relive old times and laugh about the silly things you did and that you're so glad, so very glad they didn't have cell phones back then? Oh, am I glad we didn't have cell phones or recording devices back in the 70s. Thank you for sharing this night with me as I do my best to smooth off the rough edges of your night. 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It's boosted to be cleaner, whiter, brighter, and fresher versus Tide Simply. I notice such a difference in the clean that I wear, whatever I want now while I'm cooking. Try Tide. It's boosted. If it's got to be clean, it's got to be Tide.
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0: Christy. This is Delilah. Welcome.
1: Hi, Delilah.
0: What can I do for you?
1: Well, I've actually wanted to dedicate a song to a very special friend of mine, Sandy. He has stepped into my life and shown me that it doesn't matter what you think you have. There's always something more out there that can make you happy. His generosity and his strength and his encouragement and his love have touched my life in ways I don't even think he understands.
0: So is this a sweetheart friend, a buddy friend, a mentor friend? What kind of friend?
1: All of the above.
0: All of the above.
1: He's just wonderful.
0: So he's got that emotional, spiritual connection, but he's also pretty darn cute.
1: Yes, he is. And he's got just enough childlike goofiness to keep it interesting.
0: And I suspect you do, too.
1: Oh, he says I do. So maybe so.
0: Let me find a song for you.
1: Thank you.
0: Bye-bye.
1: Bye.

0: Earlier, I was talking about focusing on the goodness. I saw a quote and it said, "There are as many treasures to discover as you are willing to see." There are many treasures out there to discover. Rocks in the creek that are shaped like hearts. Clouds in the sky that are shaped like dogs. Flowers in fields and the smiles on people's faces when you go to the grocery store. There are as many treasures to be discovered as you can see. So take the anger and the bitterness and the blinders off your eyes and look for the miracles. Look for the goodness. Look for the shapes in the clouds. I'm here to help you do that. 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

Eddie writes, almost too late, I realize that what's been in front of me all this time is truly the love of my life. Delilah, I took her for granted. I wasn't the upstanding gentleman, the husband that she deserved, and I lost her. We share a son, but when she left me, she took him too. I'm devastated. I love this woman with all that I am, and I'm sorry for the way that I was. She is very slowly starting to thaw towards me. This might be a chance, and for that, I am grateful. Please tell her I love her. I am here for her forever. Thank you for your time. From somebody who is oh so guilty and oh so sorry, named Eddie.

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1: There, starting this relationship or ending one, taking a big chance, starting anew. If you need that second opinion, I'm a good listener and I've made lots of mistakes, so I have lots of wisdom to draw on. Call me or write to me tonight.

0: Hi, good evening. Who is this?
1: Hi, this is Lynn.
0: Lynn, welcome. This is Delilah. What can I do for you?
1: Well, Delilah, I talked to you about a year ago, and I was having a really rough time. We were nearing the end of a one-year separation between my husband and myself because of a job situation, and I was having a pity party.
0: And did we have a pity party together?
1: We did. But you told me to hang in there because the situation was going to change, and you said things were going to get much better. And our separation ended, my job contract ended, and I was able to rejoin my husband. And now here it is a year later, and you were correct that it was worth waiting for. And I wanted to thank you.
0: Oh, I'm glad you remembered, and I'm glad that things did get better, because when we talked, you told me that your separation wasn't because you didn't love him or he didn't love you or there was somebody else. It was just life circumstances.
1: Right. And at first I thought I could handle it because I was expecting our son to live with me. And the day before his dad moved 300 miles away, he came into my room and said that he thought Dad would need a support system. And so he chose to go with Dad, and then I ended up being alone.
0: Which only goes to prove the old adage that, you know, we women are a whole lot tougher than most people give us credit for.
1: I don't think I was as tough as I pretended to be, but...
0: You made it, didn't you?
1: You betcha.
0: And your son intuitively knew that Dad was probably going to need a little more support.
1: I think so, and it worked out very well.
0: And I bet it formed a bond between them that otherwise might not be as strong.
1: They are extremely close, and I found out that I was taking them for granted, and so I appreciate them much more now that I'm back home.
0: Thank you for calling me back. It's good to hear from you.
1: You're welcome. Thank you.

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1: Tonight's Delilah's Dilemma is from Alex, who says, my wife and I lost our daughter over a year ago. She was just a little over a year old. It was a tragic experience and has been a horrific struggle. Shortly after the passing of our baby, I was called up to military duty. I'm away from home now and missing both my daughter and my wife. While I've been away, my wife has told me she wants a divorce. It's the hardest thing for me to deal with, being away from home without my family. I know my wife is struggling. I love her very much, but my situation seems so hopeless at this point. I'm blessed to have a wonderful military family, but it will not replace the family I'm missing back at home. Do you have any words of advice, struggling father and husband? I don't have any words of advice, Alex, but I have some words of love and I will share them with you next. 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

Tonight's Delilah's Dilemma is from a man who is broken. He lost his baby girl a year ago, and now he is losing his wife. She wants a divorce, and he's in the military, so he can't even be here to address the situation. When couples go through the loss of a child, oftentimes it leads to divorce because the grief is so overwhelming and they don't communicate. And the love dies once the child dies. All I can say is I will pray for you and your wife, and I will ask others to do the same and to send healing thoughts your way. And I would encourage both of you to reach out to compassionate friends or a support group for people who are grieving, so you have a place to take your pain and to talk about it without somebody thinking you should get over it or you should put it in the past or saying trite things that they think will make you feel better about, you know, a new angel in heaven or whatever. Those things don't help, I know. But when you go to a support group with other people who have also lost their children, it does help. I don't know how, but it does help to talk about it and to work through it. And I will ask God to comfort you as only He can. God bless you. And again, I will ask our listeners right now to just send some healing thoughts and prayers the direction of Alex and his family.

0: When you are complaining, when you are arguing, when you are fussing at your kids or your spouse or your neighbor or the teacher, when you are frustrated and you got to give them a piece of your mind, is it fixing the problem? Is it solving the problem? Is it making life better? Or are you just dysregulated and venting? When you are not feeling balanced, when you're not feeling peace, at least when I'm not feeling peace and I open my mouth, it's not good. It's not good. My mouth gets going before my brain kicks in or before my heart kicks in. Ask yourself next time you think it's important to argue or make a declarative statement to somebody, ask yourself, is this really going to make things better? Or is this just me venting and dumping my toxic emotions on someone else? Something to think about as we slip through this Wednesday night together. 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

Got a little short email here that I wanted to share with you. Ty is groveling and hoping to use my radio show as a tool to do just that. He says, Delilah, the love of my life, Lauren, is miles away from me right now. We recently got into a little spat, but I want her to know I love her. I think about her all the time. I listen to your show every day. And hearing the music lifts my spirits while we're apart. Please, please help me, because all I want to do is be home with my Lauren, enjoying that wonderful feeling that I call love. Help me out, girlfriend, from Ty.

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1: You had a long day today, and you're going to have another long one tomorrow. Running here, going there, doing errands, taking care of business, taking care of kids, taking care of partners, taking care of everyone. Tonight, take care of you.

Each night we open up the phone lines to share your stories, to take your requests and your dedications, and to try to find the perfect song to go with your situation. When somebody goes above and beyond the call of duty to help someone else for no particular reason. And sometimes we give out an award called the Dog of the Day, which I think is pretty explanatory. I got this letter from Mary who says, "Hey, I don't know about a story. This is more like a request. I listen to you every chance I get as it helps me to wind down. Well, my love story went bad. This guy loved me and I still loved him, but I messed it up. I truly did. I know. I feel so stupid. Seems like I can never stick with just one guy, but I know this one was the one and I knew it and I blew it. They say chocolate can help to mend a broken heart, but I've eaten enough chocolate to feed an army and it isn't helping." "I was wondering if you could play a sappy love song to make me feel better. I know I am the dog of the day. Thank you, Delilah, for caring. God bless from Mary."

0: earlier I was talking about the fact that I am here to remind you to hold on. To hold on to your dreams, to hold on to hope, to hold on to faith. That no matter what you're going through, God says, I know the plans I have for you. Plans for a hope and a future. Plans to prosper you, not to harm you. When I hang on to that promise, I can make it through just about anything. Just about. I am here to remind you of new beginnings, of springtime, of trees budding out, cherry blossoms, daffodils, and the power of love. 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Evenity is the only bone builder that also helps slow bone loss. 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

0: when he turned 18, he opened it and he looked at me kind of strange. 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
1: Hi, good evening. Welcome to the Delilah Show. Who is this?
2: This is Darren.
1: Darren, who's on your heart this evening?
2: My fiance, Mary.
1: And tell me about your sweetheart.
2: Well, I actually met her in the strangest of places, in a library. She's a librarian.
1: You're marrying a librarian?
2: Yes.
1: Now, is she, you know, like those girls that look like they're real quiet and real mellow, but when you take her out and you're having fun, she kicks it into high gear and she's a wild thing?
2: No, she, actually, this is the funny thing, I'm the proverbial bad boy and she is the good girl.
1: So opposites definitely attracted.
2: Yeah, because I was into Harleys and, you know, choppers and hanging out with bikers and everything else. And when I met her, my whole world got turned upside down. And she's the most amazing woman I've ever met. And I wish I could climb to the top of the Eiffel Tower and scream at the top of my lungs how perfect she is and how much I'm in love with her. And I figured this was the next best thing, is if I could get a hold of you.

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1: Well, I don't know about the whole world, but certainly quite a few folks will hear this, yes. And what's her name again?
0: Her name is Mary.
1: And did you have a song that's your song, or you want me to find one?
0: Could you find one?
1: I will do that for you. You have a great night.
0: You too. Thank you so much.
1: Bye-bye.
0: Bye-bye.

0: Just about time for me to disappear out of here and take off into the darkness. If you had a tough day today, can I remind you that tomorrow is a new day? 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Have a good night's sleep, and do me a favor. 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
9: 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No votes, no chance to win. And your competitors? They're not waiting around. They're getting nominated. They're getting ready for the ballot. And they're positioning themselves to be recognized as one of the best in the area. This is your opportunity to be part of that and to be featured in a magazine people in this community actually pay attention to. And for everyone listening, think about the local businesses you trust, the ones you

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0: Benson Boone with Sorry I'm Here for Someone Else. 95.7 WZID. A lot of clouds for the early morning. Maybe a shower, a low of 49. Later today, cloudy and breezy with a chance of rain and thunderstorms and a high of 62. 30 minutes of today's best music on the way. Lady Gaga, Adele, Crowded House, and more next.
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0: Miley Cyrus with Younger You, 95.7 WZID. We'll have cloudy skies for the early morning, some showers, and a low of 49. Later today, cloudy and breezy with a chance of rain and thunderstorms and high around 62. And coming up at 5 a.m., we have Neil, Marga, and Emily, New Hampshire in the morning. 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
1: 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No, it's not the same as it was. 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

0: Harry Styles with American Girls, 95.7 WZID. Mostly cloudy for the early morning, maybe a shower, getting down to 49. Cloudy and breezy later today, chance of rain and thunderstorms, and a high around 62. 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

0: Shaboozy with a bar song, Tipsy, 95.7 WZID. Mostly cloudy for the early morning, a shower possible down to 49. And later today, mostly cloudy and breezy, chance of rain and thunderstorms, a high around 62. 30 minutes of today's best music on the way. 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
3: 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You wouldn't believe how many folks sitting on so much money that they didn't know they had. 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It's thousands. Bring your jewelry in. If you have been holding on, now is finally the time. 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
1: They say the holy water's watered down, and this town's lost its faith. 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

0: Lady Gaga and Bruno Mars with Die With a Smile, 95.7 WZID. Good morning. New Hampshire in the morning on the way. We'll have cloudy skies today, breezy, some rain, maybe a thunderstorm, 62. Rain and thunderstorms tonight, getting down to 45. And tomorrow, some rain, tapering off to showers, and a high around 57. 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
1: Good morning. An electronically monitored safe haven baby box has now been installed at the Manchester Fire Department. This is the first one for the state of New Hampshire. A baby can be surrendered at any hospital or staffed church, fire department, or law enforcement facility, but the box offers a new secure option for a mother looking to surrender their baby without a face-to-face interaction. The box, according to officials, will automatically call 911 when that door is opened. Three dogs and

0: A parrot rescued from what officials call the worst case of neglect they've ever seen. Rescuers say the dogs, all poodle mixes, were so matted with fur they couldn't even see their bodies. Hudson police say they responded to a medical call at a home Monday and found the animals. The Animal Rescue League of New Hampshire says they're seeing more rescues as people struggle with the costs of owning a pet. Hudson police say no charges are pending. And new data from the Centers for Disease Control and Prevention show drug overdose deaths fell about 14% nationwide last year. In New Hampshire, the CDC reported fewer than 270 overdose deaths in 2025. That's down roughly 5% from 2024. In sports, Red Sox beat the Phillies 3-1 yesterday. They face each other again tonight at 6:45. Fisher Cats beat the Fightin' Phils 3-2. Game two of their doubleheader was postponed until tomorrow because of the rain. 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Rain today, high 59 degrees, and will continue through the evening. Overnight, low 49. Tomorrow, cloudy with a couple of showers expected, high 55. 49 degrees at WZID.
1: Thursday, May 14th, is Marshmallow Fluff Day.
2: Oh, you need fluff, fluff, fluff. You make a fluff for nutters. Marshmallow fluff.
1: Listen, after the s'mores yesterday, I'm all set with fluff. Although, you know what might be good on a fluff, on a s'more?
0: What?
1: Peanut butter. Think about what you just had yesterday.
0: I like that.
1: It's so good. It's also Dance Like a Chicken Day. Is that how chickens dance, though?
0: No.
1: I picture more like...
0: Yep. Oh, yeah. Jut that chin out. Mm-hmm. Yep.
1: Ooh, look, I only have three toes.
0: No, the chicken dance is how French people I like to do that at parties.
1: And it's also Stars and Stripes Forever Day. I suppose I could play that song, too. I have so much time
0: Please.
1: On the program, right?
0: Next hour.
1: Thursday's the day, though. It's WZID.

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0: want that as my alarm clock.
1: Yeah.
0: That's Steven Tyler.
1: Oh, my God. I would love that.
0: That would get me out of bed. If you're just rolling out of bed now and you're hearing that. Mm-hmm. Good morning.
2: Good morning.
0: New Hampshire in the morning here on 95.7 WZID. Another four-pack of tickets to the Fisher Cats game.
1: Yeah.
0: This Saturday. Mm-hmm. Beautiful weather. We're going to get the rain out of the way today and tomorrow. Saturday, gorgeous, almost 80 degrees.
1: Love it.
2: Baseball weather.
1: It's worth having the rain.
0: Yep. So a four-pack of tickets for that game after the game. Bring your kids because they can run the bases.
1: Yeah.
0: Margaret might run in with them.
1: Shh. Quiet.
0: Hey, aren't you an adult? No,
1: don't let me know, Mama. Technically, yes. But mentally, no.
0: Speaking of the Fisher Cats, you were just telling me that some nonprofit or something down in Washington, D.C.
1: Yep.
0: Has an issue with them calling themselves the Tenders on Tuesdays?
1: Yes. They would like them not to do that because they say that chicken tenders are not healthy for you. So they would like you to not.
0: Just because
1: they would like the Fisher Cats to stick with the space potatoes.
0: All right, listen. They'll be the space potatoes this Saturday, by the way. So here's my thinking. All right, so these people need to go to every single restaurant in the, never mind the country, the world.
1: Yep.
0: Don't serve tenders.
1: Yep.
0: Don't serve tenders. Mm-hmm. Don't serve tenders. Or just go through the menu. That's not good for you.
1: Yeah.
0: That's not good. Really?
1: Yeah. It's the Physicians Committee for Responsible Medicine.
0: Okay.
1: And they do not want to promote unhealthy food. However, the Fisher Cats become the Manchester Chicken Tenders to honor the invention of it.
0: In the Manchester.
1: Right here in Manchester. But Washington, D.C. is like, no, no. You never should have created it. No, do not honor that.
0: Oh, you can't have tender dye. Good.
1: Yeah.
0: Gosh, no. Yeah. I think that's hilarious.
1: So it is kind of funny.
0: You look at it.
1: I'd love to see what their response to that is.
0: The Fisher Cats are having one of the best seasons so far mm-hmm. in years, yep. right? And
1: true.
0: All right. Tender Tuesday. No, don't call yourself the Tenders.
1: Mm-hmm. Nope. I like space potatoes. Fine.
0: Now, what if I use
1: Manchester chicken tenders? No.
0: What if I use the word tender in a different way? You don't want me to be tender? You don't want me to be rough?
1: I don't think it's the tender part that they have a problem
0: it's
1: with.
0: The chicken, I get it. The fried chicken, I get it.
1: Yep.
0: Oh my gosh.
1: Yeah. Well,
0: I guess that's all I have to say.
1: Well.
0: No, this is the whole thing. Look, you can't please everybody all the time.
1: No. I understand why they're trying to get people to focus on healthy foods. I get that.
0: Sure.
1: But, it's the name of a team honoring something that happened here.
0: But you know what
1: they're not saying stuff your face full of them every day.
0: The Manchester romaine lettuce just doesn't cut it for me. I'm sorry.
3: 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Just let me adore you. One lucky listener will score a pair of tickets to see Harry Styles at Madison.

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1: Hefty.
0: Hefty slider bag. Seal it with a slide. One more time now, y'all. Come on.
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0: It's New Hampshire in the morning, 95.7 WZID, Neil and Margaret. Just looking at things to do this weekend, and there's a coffee festival going on.
1: Ooh, coffee.
0: This weekend.
1: Wow.
0: This weekend.
1: People be very alert at that.
0: Woohoo! What's going on? I'm wired. There's a coffee festival
1: What's going on?
0: Woohoo!
1: Have my coffee. Do you like coffee?
0: Coffee festival. Northeast Coffee Festival. I didn't even know about this.
1: Mm-hmm. Now we know.
0: There's a Greek food festival also going on.
1: Where's that?
0: St. Philip.
1: Oh, in Nashua.
0: Yep.
1: Nice.
0: Friday, Saturday, May
1: 15th. Down the road, exit 5, yeah. Off the Everett.
0: I like it.
1: Mm-hmm.
0: The other one, too, I was reading about here in Manchester, because we always know about the Portsmouth Movie Festival.
1: Yeah.
0: Well, they're having one here in Manchester this weekend, too. Starts today.
1: Okay.
0: The Mill City Film Festival debuts with a four-day lineup of independent films. Some of them shot right here.
1: That's great.
0: I like that.
1: I do, too.
0: Mill City Film Festival.
1: Mm-hmm. We got a lot of talent here.
0: And we've been to this place, the North End Montessori School.
1: Yes.
0: Yeah. We've crowned a Teacher of the Month here once.
1: Mm-hmm. We sure did.
0: Or was that the one we did three?
1: No.
0: No, that was, okay, so the North
1: that
0: End.
1: That was a different,
0: different school. Okay. Montessori School. So that's where it's happening this weekend. Mm-hmm. Kind of cool, so you can go see some local movies.
1: Yes.
0: Independent Film Festival. That lines up. What's the other one that goes, is it the Cannes Film Festival?
1: Yes,
0: I think that started this week, too.
1: Yes.
0: So.
1: Mm-hmm.
0: It's all about the movies, mm-hmm.
1: Yeah.
0: Well, the summer season's coming, you know, the summer blockbusters. We talked about those the other day, the movies that are coming out.
1: That's coming, unofficial start, Memorial Day weekend. Not this weekend, but next weekend.
0: Right? We talked about how many of those movies we're just going to wait for them to come right to streaming services.
1: Yeah, true. True. But it's always good to see what local talent is doing.
0: Love it.
1: You know, what are they focusing on?
0: I love it. Granite Orpheus is one that's it's kind of cool. That one's going to be at the film festival tonight.
1: Oh, wow.
0: Mill City Film Festival. So
1: we have a lot of culture here, don't we?
0: We got culture.
1: We got culture.
0: We're cultured here, aren't we?
1: Classy.
0: Ain't we? It's WZID.
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1: Good morning. Three dogs and a parrot rescued from what the Animal Rescue League of New Hampshire calls the worst case of neglect they've ever seen. Rescuers say the dogs, all poodle mixes, were so matted with fur they couldn't see their bodies. Hudson police say they responded to a medical call at a home Monday and found the animals. The Animal Rescue League of New Hampshire says they're seeing more rescues as people struggle with the cost of owning a pet. Hudson police say no charges are pending. An electronically monitored Safe Haven baby box has now been installed at the Manchester Fire Department. This is the first one for the state. A baby can be surrendered at any hospital, staffed church, fire department, or police facility, but the box offers a new secure option for a mother looking to surrender their baby without a face-to-face interaction. The box will automatically call 911 when the door is opened. New data from the Centers for Disease Control and Prevention show drug overdose deaths fell about 14% nationwide last year. In New Hampshire, the CDC reported fewer than 270 overdose deaths in 2025. That's down roughly 5% from 2024. In sports, Red Sox beat the Phillies 3-1 yesterday. They faced each other again tonight at 6:45. It was the Fisher Cats over the Fightin' Phils 3-2. Game 2 of their doubleheader yesterday was postponed until tomorrow. Your forecast brought to you by Eastside Plaza. Rain today with a high 59 degrees. That rain will continue through the evening and overnight. Low 49 degrees. Clouds tomorrow. Couple of showers still expected. High 55.
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3: So you know, one quarter of young adults have never been inside of a bank.
2: Oh my gosh. Because of online banking.
3: Right?
4: Yeah, I go and do my cash deposits.
3: Oh, cash, yeah, because you get paid in cash.
4: Yep.
2: Yeah, well, at least she's been there.
4: Right? Yeah, I go probably like every other week.
3: Mm-hmm. You can't like, you know, put it into your phone. Take pictures of the ones.
4: Yeah, the cash.
3: Why won't it deposit?
4: Get in there.
3: Hello. No problem with
4: I'm
3: the check.
4: I'm touching my screen. 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
3: Abby's on the way with her joke.
5: What do you have if you order an axe from France and have it shipped?
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3: Right after
4: there.
3: 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Axe from France and ship, I don't know. Next.

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1: What do you have if you order an axe from France and have it shipped?
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3: Foreign accent.
4: Can I get one from France?
3: Oui, oui.
5: Mais oui, Eve.
3: Oui. Bonjour. I will chop you up.
5: It chops in a foreign accent.
2: Sounds like a character in the next Beauty and the Beast movie.
3: Right?

0: 95.7 WZID. It's New Hampshire in the morning. Neil, Margaret, Emily. Thursday is here. Another keyword just after 8 o'clock. Harry Styles, New York City. Very MSG.
1: Exciting. Yeah.
0: We say NYC, MSG.
1: Yeah. Mm-hmm.
2: HS.
1: Yep.
0: HS.
1: Harry Styles.
0: Harry Styles.
1: VIP.
0: Anyway, so we'll have that. We'll have your next keyword. Could be worth that trip down there for you to put in. Hey, Patriots back in the news today.
1: For
0: a different reason than every other reason that they've had.
1: Okay, good.
0: Oh, yeah, we all know about the Mike Vrabel thing and that thing's been going on. Yeah, and then one of their seventh round draft pick, which he'll never see the field anyway. Mm. He's in the news. But no, they announced the schedule for the games that are being played worldwide.
1: Oh, yes. Oh. I noticed that yesterday.
0: So, yeah, it came out yesterday. So the Patriots will be playing the Detroit Lions in Munich, Germany.
1: Okay, cool.
0: Sunday, November 15th.
1: Okay.
0: So that's one of those games, if they play, they're going to be playing at 9 a.m. Mm.
1: Their time or our time?
0: Our time.
1: Our time. Okay, that's good.
0: Our time, 9 a.m. game.
1: Yep. All right.
0: Yeah, but Sunday morning, you go to church.
1: Yeah, record it. Yeah. And
0: right.
1: Breakfast.
0: And November games.
1: Church starts at 9:30. I can see the first part.
0: You can see the kickoff. That's it. Because the game, I say 9. I'm not sure if it's actually 9.
1: Yeah.
0: But those are the games because they have them early.
1: Yeah.
0: And I remember talking to somebody who lived in L.A. for a long time. They loved the games because they would all start early.
1: Yeah.
0: So the games, you think about the 8 o'clock game. Here's 5 o'clock out there.
1: Yeah.
0: Mm.
1: Yeah.
0: So... Yeah. Football's an all-day affair for them.
1: Mm-hmm.
0: But these games, they start at 6 in the morning.
1: I know.
2: That's good. That's Woo! Crazy.
0: We start with mimosas.
1: It's the polar opposite, though, of them. They're used to playing at night.
0: Right.
1: Or maybe an afternoon, like the earliest at 1.
2: Yeah.
0: But still, it's going to be afternoon over in Munich, Germany.
1: Yeah.
0: They're 6 hours ahead of us.
1: But not for them. Not for the players.
0: No,
1: the players are going to be like,
0: 9 a.m.
1: jet
0: right?
1: lag.
0: All right. Let's see. Where else are they playing? So they're playing in... Melbourne, Australia. I'm glad we didn't pull that game.
1: Oh yeah. My gosh.
0: Rio de Janeiro.
1: Just the travel.
0: Yeah. Rio de Janeiro, London, Paris, Madrid, Munich, and Mexico City.
1: Mm-hmm.
0: That's where they're playing. It gets underway in Melbourne, Australia, Thursday, September 10th. San Francisco 49ers face the Rams.
1: On a Thursday.
0: Well, that's usually when the season kicks off.
1: Okay.
0: Thursday. September 10th. That's mm-hmm. It seems so unfair to those teams.
1: Yeah.
0: And I saw that there's the Patriots, they are traveling during this season.
1: Yep.
0: I want to say like 25 or 26,000 miles.
1: Mm, wow.
0: There's a few other teams that are traveling further than that.
1: Wow.
0: But so this season, 26,000 miles. That's how many miles the team's going to be traveling for games. That's a lot.
1: Yep.
0: The Tottenham Hotspur game.
1: Tottenham.
0: I like that one.
1: Tottenham Court.
0: Colts,
1: it's one
0: Commanders.
1: Of the tube stops.
0: Yep. Really?
1: Yep.
0: Wembley Stadium.
1: Mm-hmm. Because that's the stadium I went and saw a soccer game in Wembley.
2: That's so cool.
0: Yeah. Wembley. I mean, that's the one that we all know, right?
1: Yeah. Mm-hmm.
0: Wembley. It's kind of cool. See, the early season games. You remember last season how many 1 o'clock games the Patriots had?
1: Yes.
2: A lot.
0: Most of their games are at 1 o'clock.
2: I missed most of those.
0: Right?
1: Yeah.
0: Same here. Mm-hmm. I mean, I just record them and I'll watch them later because it's usually in the early season. The weather's beautiful.
1: Yeah. Mm-hmm.
0: September, October, come November. Okay, I don't mind those early games.
1: Yeah.
0: But yeah, it's like, man. Then they play where they're all over the place.
2: So these international games, do they normally happen every season?
0: Yes. This has been recently, probably within the last 15 years, maybe. I'm not sure. I know they played a London game quite a few times.
1: Yeah.
0: Over
1: they started with one. But didn't they start in the preseason? They started with that.
0: Possibly. I think you're right. Down in Mexico City, I think they play.
1: They started doing that. Yeah. They're testing it out. So they're like, all right, we're going to just take a trip in the preseason, which I honestly think is a better idea. But... then it kind of caught on and people were interested to see where else they could go. This is a move so that Europe understands American football.
0: Yeah.
1: The
0: rest of the world, what do they play?
1: Soccer.
0: We call it soccer. They call it football.
1: Right. Mm-hmm.
0: Right. Then this is American football.
1: Yeah.
0: So there you go.
2: Mm-hmm. Okay.
1: So it's all about the money.
0: All about, yeah, of course, money, expanding money, the money. It was funny because I was looking on September 27th, Baltimore Ravens, Dallas Cowboys. I got dyslexic.
1: Yeah.
0: I thought it said Macarena Stadium in Rio de Janeiro. It's Maracana.
1: I like the Macarena.
0: Macarena Stadium.
2: Every break.
1: Macarena.
2: Hi.
1: One more time.
0: After the kickoff. After the kickoff, they have to do a couple of Macarenas and then run.
1: I hope so.
2: Their celebration every touchdown is
1: it's like Macarena. The Savannah Bananas. Just do a little dance, and then you can.
0: There you go. So anyway, good to see the Patriots in the news for another reason. Mm-hmm.
2: Yes.
0: Everything else been going on this spring. 5:49 on New Hampshire in the morning. A little bit of rain out there. What's going on with the commute?
2: Yeah, little slick roads this morning on 293 on your ride up to Concord. Some construction is slowing you down by Exit 8 in Hooksett on 93 North and on 101 East in Auburn by Exit 2. No issues on the Everett down to Nashua or in Windham on Route 111. And so far, traffic is up to speed at the state line in Methuen by exit 105 down into Tewksbury. Once you're in Massachusetts, highways are clear on Route 3 and 495 north and southbound by the low connector. We're seeing the usual delays on 93 south in Andover by exit 40. That's the latest from the WZID Traffic Network.
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1: Weird Al Yankovic's going to Broadway.
0: Oh, God.
1: This should be interesting. I'll talk about it next in Hollywood Dirt.
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4: So The Lincoln Lawyer will end with season 5 for all fans that have been watching this series. It's currently filming in L.A., but this will be, season 5 will be the last
5: one. Yeah. Mickey, I love that show.
4: I can see that. Yeah. It's very good.
6: It is good.
5: Lorna, love her.
4: Madonna, Shakira, and BTS, the South Korean boy band, they're all going to headline the first World Cup final halftime show. I thought because we've been talking about it so much. And this has been put together by Chris Martin.
6: No way.
4: Yeah, Coldplay frontman. He was talking about it on social media yesterday.
5: Okay.
4: And he's kind of putting together the performances. This is going to be not at Boston Stadium. This will be at MetLife Stadium in New Jersey. York. And that's going to be in July. And a Broadway, they're calling it a jukebox musical about Weird Al Yankovic is in the works. Dare to Be Stupid is the soundtrack that's going to be a parody of all the songs through Weird Al Yankovic's career, and it is headed to Broadway. I can't wait to see the choreography for this.
5: Right?
6: This is going to be fun.
5: Exactly. There you go. They need dancers, Emily. You're in.

0: 95.7 WZID New Hampshire in the morning. Neil, Marga, Emily. We just heard from Carrie.
1: Yes.
0: And her son. Mm-hmm. They're on their way. And Carrie and her son, you know, she's been saying, look, I called WZID about a month ago.
1: Yes.
0: And mentioned something about doing the record of the hustle. Mm-hmm. Emily, you were on tour.
1: Yeah.
0: In when a she sense. Called, right? You're on
1: yes.
0: tour.
1: Yep.
0: And she called because yes, you're doing the dance show down mm-hmm. in Myrtle Beach. And so she thought, what a great idea.
1: Yeah, let's yeah. break the Guinness let's, World Record for
0: because we always poke fun of the Guinness Book of World Records. And so she thinks we should be in there. This will be my swan song. So after we do this, I'm done.
1: Carrie legacy, she said side hustle. She didn't no, say she said, swan.
0: This, no, your legacy. This will be your legacy. Oh, great. Thanks. So after this, I can move on. Thank you very much.
2: Your peak.
1: Oh, boy.
0: I can go and brag about it. The world record. For
2: yeah, yeah, that's me in there.
1: Yeah, you know. That's
2: biggie.
1: Me.
2: Right, right next to the donkey.
0: So we're working. Yes, we're working with. Right. We're working with the Fisher Cats.
1: Yes.
0: We're hoping July, August, mm-hmm. on a weekend game
1: Saturday,
0: to
1: yeah.
0: get everybody to gather and do the hustle.
1: Yep. Do. And
0: I was going to play it, but I thought you might have heard enough.
1: 444 people was the last record yep. in New Mexico.
0: Mm-hmm. So I don't want to just go 500. I want to get as many as possible.
1: Well, yeah.
2: They just say go big or go home.
0: Right. Let's do 1,000. It's Fisher Cat. They can handle 1,000 easily.
2: Yeah, let's do it.
0: Go big or what?
1: Go home.
0: Go big or don't break the record is what I was going to say.
2: Pretty much.
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1: Good morning. An electronically monitored safe haven baby box has now been installed at the Manchester Fire Department. This is the first one for the state of New Hampshire. A baby can be surrendered at any hospital or staffed church, fire department, or law enforcement facility. But the box offers a new secure option for a mother looking to surrender their baby without a face-to-face interaction. The box, according to officials, will automatically call 911 when that door is opened. Three dogs and a parrot rescued from what officials call the worst case of neglect they've ever seen. Rescuers say the dogs, all poodle mixes, were so matted with fur they couldn't even see their bodies. Hudson police say they responded to a medical call at a home Monday and found the animals. The Animal Rescue League of New Hampshire says they're seeing more rescues as people struggle with the costs of owning a pet. Hudson police say no charges are pending. And new data from the Centers for Disease Control and Prevention show drug overdose deaths fell about 14% nationwide last year. In New Hampshire, the CDC reported fewer than 270 overdose deaths in 2025. That's down roughly 5% from 2024. In sports, Red Sox beat the Phillies 3-1 yesterday. They face each other again tonight at 6:45. Fisher Cats beat the Fightin' Phils 3-2. Game two of their doubleheader was postponed until tomorrow because of the rain. 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Rain today, high 59 degrees, and will continue through the evening. Overnight, low 49. Tomorrow, cloudy with a couple of showers expected, high 55. 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At merchantsauto.cars, 52 degrees at WZID.
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4: Oh, yeah.
2: You know what
4: smart.
2: I'm saying? There you go.
4: And why
2: I thought,
4: not?
2: We were talking earlier, I thought it'd be good to put maybe a little peanut butter on there too. Imagine a s'more with peanut butter.
4: I mean,
2: also, Dance Like a Chicken Day.
4: Oh. Wow, we're good.
2: I've never done the Chicken Dance in my life. I've seen it, never even participated.
4: You just nailed it.
1: Baloney!
2: Also, Stars and Stripes Day! Forever!
4: Oh, I would have worn my sweater had I known.
2: This is our official march song, the United States march song.
4: For the 250th anniversary. Oh, it's a big year.
5: Of our country.
4: It's a big deal.
2: The guy playing the cymbals in the back looks so bored. There you go. Stars and Stripes Forever Day.
4: Yeah,
2: you
4: I love it.
2: Got all the bases covered today.
4: Semi-quincentennial. I've been practicing.
2: Good job. 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

0: 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It's New Hampshire in the morning. Neil, Marga, Emily. By the way, no more peace signs in your selfies.
1: Why?
0: No more peace signs. No, don't do that. Don't do that, because that's the one they do. You hold your hand, like the peace sign, but sideways next to your mouth. Or,
1: and
0: you
1: then
0: know,
1: you're supposed to do a duck face.
0: And a duck face. Here's the problem.
1: Or
0: people can take those pictures now, use AI, and steal your fingerprints.
1: What
0: they'll do with them, I have no idea.
1: All right, just do it this way.
0: Do it the other way. Right. But it doesn't look right, though. That does not look right, right? I mean, something totally different than this.
1: Yeah, that's true. No. Does it?
0: Yes, it does.
1: Oh. Oh, boy. Didn't know that.
0: So...
1: Okay. Yeah. No. Not two. This is just one. I know what this means in England.
0: That's what I'm saying.
1: Yeah. Oh gosh.
2: Okay. That's.
1: I'm learning so much.
2: Me too.
0: See, what in England it takes two fingers. What we can accomplish with one.
1: With one middle finger.
2: I see.
0: No kidding.
1: I like
0: so
1: to be
0: no
1: specific.
0: More peace signs. No more peace signs. Oh. So you know, they can't steal your finger.
1: That's
2: really?
1: Crazy.
2: That's just mind blowing.
1: That is.
2: Yeah.
0: Just a heads up with that. All right. You're on a job interview, and the person asks, what's your biggest weakness? How do you respond?
1: Sometimes I just work too hard because I'm so focused on a project.
0: Okay.
2: See, then that tells that she works really hard.
1: Yep. You got to turn it.
0: Well, the way you said that, it sounds like a lie.
1: Well, I didn't have a chance to really focus on
0: Emily,
1: my
0: biggest
1: genuineness.
2: I think my biggest weakness would be time management.
0: Okay.
2: But I'm not sure that's a great idea to say in a job interview.
0: Right.
1: No, you have to make a strength a weakness.
0: Mm-hmm. Mm-hmm. Sometimes I don't show up on time.
1: I'm not saying that.
0: Listen to what this guy said in the job interview. Here he is. Oh, yeah, this is not the right answer either.
3: I knew the question was coming. What's your biggest weakness? Know what I said? Oreos. I said Oreos were my biggest weakness. I was like, I'll eat them until the milk's gone. Could be 2, could be 12. Your boy's still looking for a job.
0: There you go.
2: Goodness, Oreos.
0: Biggest weakness, Oreos.
1: Okay.
2: Oh, that's amazing.
1: I understand that the employer thought he wasn't taking it seriously, but I think it was kind of creative.
2: I think that is creative.
0: I like that answer.
2: Yeah. But I feel like if you're going to say something like that, you actually have to be like, back it up with some sort of skill set that relates to the job.
1: Maybe if he had done that.
2: You know,
1: then,
2: get a little laughs going.
1: Yeah.
2: And
1: then the guy would have been like, oh, he's got a sense of humor, but he's still focused on the job.
0: Exactly. But when you say, like, for yours, I work too hard on a project.
1: Yeah.
0: The problem is, I think that they're going to call you out on that. Well, now, what do you mean by that? You work too hard on a project.
1: I mean, sometimes I just
0: You're just slow? Is that what it is?
1: No. Why are you looking for the negative?
0: No, that's what I'm saying. That's the question. What was the question? What's your weakness?
1: Yes, my weakness is sometimes I just work too hard on the project. So I want you to know that I get so focused on that I just do my best and I get consumed by it.
0: Right. Okay.
2: You lock in.
1: I lock in.
0: Okay.
1: Then to get me to do something else maybe is a little bit harder because I want to get that project
0: so
1: done.
0: So basically
1: to
0: you can't multitask is what you're telling me.
1: I am not telling you that. You're the worst employee interview I've ever had. It's a good thing I haven't had one.
2: I quit.
1: 10 years, 15 years.
0: Over to you at the time management. So,
1: do you
0: find yourself dilly-dallying or?
2: No, I think I just overcommit to things.
0: Oh, okay.
2: So there's just always so much going on.
0: Yeah, that's definitely
2: the
0: truth about you.
2: But I can juggle a lot of responsibility.
0: You overcommit.
1: Yep. Mm-hmm. Yeah. That's very honest. Mm. Mine was couched. Mine was totally couched.
0: Well, and see, with yours too, you could also say I'm a good juggler.
2: Yeah, exactly. Yes, there's a lot on my plate, but that doing more things always encourages me to keep working hard.
1: I manage it, and sometimes the more that I take on, the better organized I am.
2: Exactly.
1: There you go. Yep. We got the job. Neil?
2: We're hired.
0: We're hired. My weakness is I can't get Wordle in six. 6:17 on New Hampshire in the morning. Getting around town. What's going on, Emily?
2: Still some slick roads this morning around Manchester on 293, heading onto those side streets. Construction is slowing you down up in Hooksett by exit 8 on 93 north and on 101 east in Auburn, heading west by exit 2. Down into Nashua, light volume on the Everett north and southbound by the tolls. And traffic is up to speed at the state line in Methuen on 495 south down to Tewksbury. It's about an 80-minute commute into Boston. The usual delays on 93 south by exit 40 in Andover and on Route 3 in Chelmsford by exit 78. That's the latest from the WZID Traffic Network.
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1: 95.7 WZID New Hampshire, the morning deal. Marga, Emily, questions to start your day. Next question has to do with the movie Grown Ups.
2: Yes.
3: Oh,
1: there's a scene from the Grown Ups movie. I'm going to see if this really happens in true love.

0: 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Marga, Emily. Just a little bit, we'll have that four-pack of tickets to see the Fisher Cats. This Saturday, when they become the Space Potatoes, then the little Spuds can run around.
1: I love it. Yeah. The Junior Spuds.
0: Junior Spuds can run around the bases after the game. So we'll have a four-pack of tickets to that game coming up in just a little bit. All right. So I don't even know why that scene from...
2: Grown-ups
0: popped into our head yesterday that we watched.
1: Well, we were talking about the water parks.
0: Water parks. Oh, that's right. Yeah,
1: the water parks. Yeah,
0: and the water whiz. Yeah. And then we looked at the scene from
1: Grown-ups.
0: Water whiz, which is where I used to live before I moved here. The town of Wareham, Massachusetts, had water whiz.
1: Yeah.
0: Water whiz.
2: Interesting name.
0: And the movie Perfect Couple. That one with Nicole Kidman out in Nantucket.
3: Frankly, I'd rather be spending the weekend with my kids, which is saying a lot because we have passes to Water Whiz, which, as it turns out, is a very accurate...

0: You know what I mean?
1: Yeah. Oh, yes.
0: All right. So now I want to ask if this happens in real life. Okay. So this is a scene from Grown Ups.
2: Yeah.
0: It's all of the ladies together.
2: Yeah.
0: Hanging out under the umbrella. And the guy is across the way who's got the, you know, the tight bathing suit on and the, you know.
2: Eight pack
0: of, yeah.
2: Yes.
0: For abs. Muscle. And so they're muscle. Looking at him and.
3: Hey. Somebody likes what he sees. So, ladies, how do we get Mr. Mahanan to come over here where we can get a better look at him?
0: Okay, so how do we get him to come over here where we have a better look at him? Hold on.
3: Is he coming this way?
4: He's coming this way. He's coming towards us right now.
0: So he makes his way over. So mm-hmm. Do ladies really do that to you? Try to, you know, when you all get together, try to tease?
2: I have not. I have not. Honestly, I have not.
1: I would say back when I was in my single days, maybe.
0: And because every single one of these women has a significant other, by the way,
1: yeah,
0: in the movie.
1: Yep.
0: Well, my next question was, all right, so you and your lady friends got together and kind of eyed from across the room, the bar, the beach, whatever.
2: I've done that. I just haven't tried to like lure them.
0: And so the person finally comes over, and then the person starts talking.
3: This is good now.
0: Here he comes, strutting across the pool. And opens his mouth and says,
5: hey, what's up, ladies? Oh, you're from around these parts, eh? Yeah, I'm from Saskatchewan. That's up in Canada, eh? You American ladies, you've been out to Saskatchewan, eh?
0: Let's just say.
1: So funny.
0: The book didn't quite match the cover with that one.
1: No, did not.
0: So no embarrassing stories like that. Finally, that person makes their way over. And,
5: hey, ladies. Like,
1: oh. Yeah.
5: How you doing?
2: Yeah.
0: Nope. All right. It's WZID. The Fisher Cats tickets next.
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1: Hefty, hefty, hefty.
0: Hefty Slider Bag. Seal it with a slide. One more time now, y'all. Come on.
2: Good morning. Three dogs and a parrot rescued from what the Animal Rescue League of New Hampshire calls the worst case of neglect they've ever seen. Rescuers say the dogs, all poodle mixes, were so matted with fur they couldn't see their bodies. Hudson police say they responded to a medical call at a home Monday and found the animals. The Animal Rescue League of New Hampshire says they're seeing more rescues as people struggle with the cost of owning a pet. Hudson police say no charges are pending. An electronically monitored safe haven baby box has now been installed at the Manchester Fire Department. This is the first one for the state. A baby can be surrendered at any hospital, staffed church, fire department, or police facility, but the box offers a new secure option for a mother looking to surrender their baby without a face-to-face interaction. The box will automatically call 911 when the door is opened. New data from the Centers for Disease Control and Prevention show drug overdose deaths fell about 14% nationwide last year. In New Hampshire, the CDC reported fewer than 270 overdose deaths in 2025. That's down roughly 5% from 2024. In sports, Red Sox beat the Phillies 3-1 yesterday. They faced each other again tonight at 6:45. It was the Fisher Cats over the Fightin' Phils 3-2. Game 2 of their doubleheader yesterday was postponed until tomorrow. 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Rain today with a high 59 degrees. That rain will continue through the evening and overnight, low 49 degrees. Clouds tomorrow, a couple of showers still expected. High 55. 52 degrees at WZID.
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3: 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You're in. You get to go to the game.
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0: 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That's the Shaheen and Gordon studio line. Caller number 10, who is this?
1: Domingo.
0: Domingo, yes, you got a 4-pack of tickets to see the Fisher Cats this Saturday.
1: Awesome, great.
0: There you go, Domingo. Domingo, what are you up to this morning?
1: Just driving to work.
0: All right, what kind of work do you do, Domingo?
1: I work for an autistic clinic for kids.
0: Oh, good for you. Aww, I appreciate it. Awesome. Thank you for what you do. We love that.
1: Thank you.
0: Awesome, Domingo. Well, you got the 4-pack of tickets. Congratulations.
1: Thank you so much.
0: All right. Tomorrow morning, another 4-pack of tickets. You can join Domingo at the game.

0: WZID. How many TikTok challenges have we seen lately or talk about lately?
1: Oh, God.
2: A lot.
1: I feel like at least one or two a day.
0: Right? There's always something showing up. And a lot of times, you know, kids are doing dumb things.
3: Yeah, most of the time.
0: This one's not good.
3: Uh-oh.
0: Pheromone maxing. Have we heard of that one?
3: No.
1: Maxing.
0: Pheromone maxing.
3: I have heard of the pheromone perfumes.
1: Yes. Yep. This sounds like this could be
0: pheromone maxing. Are you ready for this?
1: Yep.
3: Oh, gosh.
0: Teens are skipping showers for 10 days, calling it pheromone maxing.
1: That stinks.
3: Ew. Oh.
1: Okay, really?
3: That's awful.
1: Yeah.
3: Why would you even?
1: No, thank you.
0: Pheromone maxing.
1: No. That's what happens, I feel like, to boys when they first start having the need to take showers more often and they don't want to.
3: They could skip a day and that's called pheromone maxing because they smell.
1: Because they stink.
0: Mom went viral after revealing that her teenage son refused to shower for 10 days, claiming he was doing something called pheromone maxing.
3: This sounds like, too, the trend of not washing your hair either.
1: Yes, exactly.
3: Produce the natural
0: According to the teen, skipping showers boosts natural pheromones and make you more attractive. This is according to the internet.
1: Yep.
0: By the way, we looked this up. It's not true. You do not have any sense to sense pheromones. So any of that perfume that says pheromones?
1: Mm-hmm. Fake.
0: You don't have the gland to sense the pheromones.
1: Yeah.
0: So all you do is basically stink.
3: Yeah. And people want to go the other direction, not toward you. Yeah,
0: right?
1: Exactly.
3: They're running away from you.
1: Yeah, right? Go away. Get away.
0: Yeah, yucky. There is no, we don't have that pheromone sense.
1: No. Mm.
0: According were reading
1: even
0: yesterday.
1: Though all the marketing companies would have you think, if you spray this on you're going to attract the right person, the right chemistry, the right Mr. Stinky.
3: He'll be irresistible.
0: That's the whole thing. Yeah, no, it doesn't work. Does not work.
1: Nope. But scam. Myth busting again.
0: Right, there we go. Pheromone maxing.
1: Yeah,
3: please don't. Just don't.
0: All right, tell you what. I'm not going to shower between now and Monday. All right, so Monday when I come in.
3: Well, at least you'll be the weekend away from
1: us. Don't we have Monday off?
0: Well, that's the following Monday. Oh, I can wait that long, too. I'll just go 5 days.
1: Oh, no. Really? I'm good.
0: You know I can never do this. What's wrong with you?
3: Anyone couldn't do that.
1: I would be like, did you hit your head?
0: Yeah.
3: Okay.
0: I'm pheromone maxing.
1: No.
0: No, you just smell ripe.
3: Yeah, very ripe.
1: I can't even go. I hate it if I
0: shower
1: skip
0: twice
1: a day. I know, but every once in a while something happens, you skip a day, either you had an easygoing weekend, so you just didn't, and the next day I'm like, I'm gonna take a shower right now!
3: Yeah.
1: Right now! Because, look,
3: it's just a good reset.
1: Yep.
0: I don't want to
1: stink.
3: Yeah.
1: Mediterranean stink.
0: All right, so anybody on the school bus today, heading to school or whatever, and you're pheromone maxing, just go shower. You're fine.
3: Please.
1: Hit the showers.
3: Use a soap bar in the school bathroom.
1: Hit the shower, yes. Soap,
0: right,
1: please.
0: Exactly.
1: Not just to rinse off.
0: Right. Take a little of that soap, put it on a paper towel. And
1: scrub.
0: You know what I mean? Then just, clean it off.
3: Use the dryer.
0: Yeah. Pheromone maxing. 6:48 on New Hampshire in the morning. Thursday commute. It's not smelly, is it?
3: Hopefully not a smelly commute out there.
0: Nothing stinks.
3: Around Manchester, 293 is moved along well so far. Up 93 north, a few delays in Hooksett by exit 8. And you're slowing down on 101 in Bedford by State Route 114. Down to Nashua, light volume on the Everett north and southbound by the tolls. And you're slowing down at the state line in Methuen on 495 south. There's been an accident by exit 105 causing heavy traffic. Once you're in Massachusetts, you're slowing down on Route 3 in Chelmsford by exit 81 and on 93 south from Andover down to exit 33. 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That's the latest from the WZID Traffic Network.
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6: 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You wouldn't believe how many folks sitting on so much money that they didn't know they had. They might think in the back of their mind they have, let's say, a few little pieces of gold. 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It's thousands. 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If you have been holding on, now is finally the time. My name's Justin Kroll, and I look forward to meeting you.
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9: Watch out for the drunk deer in France.
10: Sorry, what?
9: Oh, there's been a... police is sharing a video. There's been an outbreak of these deer is like spinning around like they had the zoomies in a field after eating fermented fruits and decaying plants.
11: Oh my goodness.
9: So they're just asking drivers, please, if you're in the south of France, please watch out for the drunk deer. Having a great time. Wow.
12: The deer, what is wrong? Oh dear.
9: Oh dear.
11: Oh dear.
9: There are a group of baseball fans that recently went viral for enjoying a full pasta dinner that they brought from home.
10: Yep.
9: Complete with the garlic bread while watching their team play.
11: I love that.
9: Mm-hmm.
12: Well, you know what it costs to go to a game.
9: Yeah. And so this stadium, it's the Milwaukee Brewers, their home stadium, allows you to carry gallon-sized clear bags. And so they have started a spaghetti crew.
12: There you go.
11: Oh,
12: I love it.
11: That's so funny.
12: Yep. Listen, a friend of mine just went to the Red Sox game.

0: 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Thursday, a rainy Thursday morning.
1: Sure is.
0: That's all right. Just get all your indoor stuff done. The plants love this, by the way.
1: Mm-hmm. Exactly. Yep. That's what they told me.
0: Yep. You don't have to wet your plants.
1: That.
0: Your
1: yes.
0: plants are getting wet already.
1: Yeah.
0: So we've been giving away all week long 4 packs of tickets to see the Fisher Cats Saturday. Now, the Fisher Cats are going to be wearing their Space Potatoes
1: yep.
0: uniforms.
1: Yes.
0: Space
1: yes.
0: Potatoes.
2: Space Potatoes.
0: But occasionally on Tuesdays, they are the Tender Tuesdays.
1: The chicken, Manchester Tendies.
0: The tenders. Chicken Tenders.
1: Yeah.
0: And there's what is it, D.C.?
1: Yep.
0: There's a group down in Washington, D.C. that has a problem with them being the Chicken Tenders.
1: Yes.
0: Do you believe that?
1: Mm-hmm.
2: Problem with calling them Chicken Tenders?
1: Yep. Because it's promoting unhealthy food.
0: Mm-hmm. It's not like they're running the bases eating tenders as they go. Well, you got to eat a tender.
1: Yeah. No, doesn't matter. They're promoting unhealthy food.
0: New Hampshire, Manchester, New Hampshire is the home of the chicken tender.
1: Yeah,
2: it is.
1: Right, and okay. they honor that.
0: And they're honoring the chicken tenders. So there's a group out there that says, nay, nay, you can't be having tenders.
1: No.
0: That's unhealthy food.
1: Oh, they're on. Okay if we're the space potatoes because that's healthy.
2: What are we going to eat? Apples?
1: It's not fun.
0: I mean,
1: it's just getting a little bit over the top picky. Like,
2: yeah.
1: they're not, like you said, they're not running the bases eating the tenders.
2: Exactly.
0: It's not like they're force feeding you tenders either.
1: No.
0: Let me decide if I want to eat a tender
1: exactly.
0: or not.
1: Exactly. It's a choice. You can tell us that it's not the greatest, choice. Mm-hmm. Okay. Thank you.
0: I mean, these people going to go to these games and wear black armbands covering up the tenders?
1: Yeah. Oh, my gosh.
0: Come on.
2: Yeah. People.
0: Yep. You're picking on my Fisher Cats.
1: I feel like
0: cats.
1: They're just justifying their job.
0: Right? Picking on the Fisher Cats.
1: Yeah. Leave my Fisher Cats alone.
2: Yeah.
1: Leave
2: yeah.
1: my Manchester chicken tenders alone.
2: Yeah,
0: God, what are they going to say about Taco Tuesday? Good
2: oh.
0: God. Oh, my God.
2: Yep.
0: You know ground beef?
2: All that cheese.
1: Oh, boy.
0: And you serve hot dogs there, too?
1: Yep.
0: Oh, my God. I think they go after the hot dogs more than the tenders.
1: Exactly.
2: Or the fries.
1: Yep.
0: Whatever.
1: Downfall of society.
0: Don't call yourself the tenders. What mm-hmm. are you doing? You're promoting
2: the
0: wrong
2: ice cream.
0: Thing.
1: Yeah. I know.
2: I mean,
0: just style. You could pick on anything you want, right? Anything.
1: Yes.
0: Yep.
1: Okay.
2: Moderation.
0: Do you use fertilizer on the grass?
1: We'll be the Manchester plant-based chicken tenders.
2: Yeah.
0: I'm sorry, you're killing plants for that. No.
1: I know. Then somebody else will be upset with
0: plants
1: us.
0: Plants have feelings too.
1: Oh boy.
0: Hey, Abby's on the way with her joke.
3: Why do skeletons like barbecues?
0: Oh boy, you gonna pick on this one too? That's next.
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11: Good morning. An electronically monitored safe haven baby box has now been installed at the Manchester Fire Department. This is the first one for the state of New Hampshire. A baby can be surrendered at any hospital or staffed church, fire department, or law enforcement facility. But the box offers a new secure option for a mother looking to surrender their baby without a face-to-face interaction. The box, according to officials, will automatically call 911 when that door is opened. Three dogs and a parrot rescued from what officials call the worst case of neglect they've ever seen. Rescuers say the dogs, all poodle mixes, were so

0: matted with fur. They couldn't even see their bodies. Hudson police say they responded to a medical call at a home Monday and found the animals. The Animal Rescue League of New Hampshire says they're seeing more rescues as people struggle with the costs of owning a pet. Hudson police say no charges are pending. And new data from the Centers for Disease Control and Prevention show drug overdose deaths fell about 14% nationwide last year. In New Hampshire, the CDC reported fewer than 270 overdose deaths in 2025. That's down roughly 5% from 2024. In sports, Red Sox beat the Phillies 3-1 yesterday. They face each other again tonight at 6:45. Fisher Cats beat the Fightin' Phils 3-2. Game 2 of their doubleheader was postponed until tomorrow because of the rain. 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Rain today, high 59 degrees, and will continue through the evening. Overnight, low 49. Tomorrow, cloudy with a couple of showers expected, high 55. 52 degrees at WZID.
1: Ah, welcome to Thursday. It's May 14th, if you didn't know that.
0: Yep.
1: May 14th. Everywhere I look, on my computer, my watch.
0: Yeah.
1: Marga's forehead. How'd you get up there?
2: 5-1-4. Can't forget it.
0: Yeah.
1: It's also, it's a fluff day today, marshmallow fluff.
3: Oh, you need fluff, fluff, fluff. You make a fluffer nutter. Marshmallow fluff, and let the peanut butter.
1: See, I thought this would be great if you had some fluff and you wanted to make a s'more. You lived in an apartment. You really can't melt the marshmallow.
0: Well,
1: I guess you could do it over
0: flame,
1: the
0: maybe.
1: Stove. You know what I mean?
0: You
1: know,
0: yeah, but if you have an electric stove.
1: Put a little fluff in there, and then I had said peanut butter.
0: Mm-hmm.
1: And then Brenda said, hey, Neil, how about a Reese's peanut butter cup inside that s'more?
0: Oh, up in the game.
1: I like that one. Yeah, I like that one. Mm-hmm. Also, chicken or dance like a chicken day today. I don't know.

0: If you're watching the video portion, we just did the chicken dance.
1: And we nailed it.
2: And it's Stars and Stripes Forever Day.
1: Yes.
0: Woo! That's Margaret playing the cymbals.
1: There you go. Whew, get on my thumb in that one.
0: If you listen closely, I'm playing the piccolo.
1: Of all the instruments, you picked the piccolo.
0: Yes, I did.
2: Abby's joke of the day.

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1: Why do skeletons like barbecues?
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2: Meat just falls off the bone.
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2: 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They're on the Neil and Margaret page. All right, we all have an attention span of 4 seconds, right?
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0: feel like in 1 hour from now, you will already know what your keyword is. Styles in the City. Harry Styles, New York City.
1: Oh, yes.
0: Just after eight, your first keyword of the day. 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It is New Hampshire in the morning. Neil, Marga, Emily here on WZID. Mm-hmm. Today's best music all day long.
1: Yeah, all day.
0: All right, attention span 4 seconds, so I've already lost everybody.
1: Huh? What? Did you say something?
0: Yep. 4 seconds. Mm-hmm. So it's come to this. What micro habits are you doing each day to make your life better?
1: Ooh, micro habits.
0: And so have you heard this one yet?
1: No.
0: Micro habits.
2: No, I've not heard
1: tiny
2: of this.
1: Tiny little habits.
0: Tiny little habits, right, micro. Tiny. I mean, it's so small that you need a microphone to see the habit you're doing. Micro habits. These are tiny, low-effort behaviors lasting less than 2 minutes when done consistently create lasting change and compound into significant results.
1: Okay.
0: Hmm. That's kind of cool.
1: Okay.
0: Right?
1: Yeah, like short little goals throughout the day.
0: Right. So here you go.
1: I know.
0: I
2: don't think I have any.
0: Top micro habits to implement. Health and wellness. Drink one glass of water upon waking.
1: Yeah.
2: Okay.
0: Take a 5-minute walk hourly. Mm-hmm. Or do one deep breathing exercise. That's it. Just one.
1: Oh, we just did that. So we're good.
2: Good. Okay.
1: For this hour,
2: so
1: anyways.
0: Right.
2: Little micro
1: habit. Yep. Is this like micromaxing, too?
2: No. Micro.
1: If we do more than one.
0: There's also keys. Oh, yeah. Here's other things, too. Here. Organization and productivity. Utilize the 2-minute rule to instantly finish tasks like hanging up a coat or recycling junk email.
1: Oh, hanging up coats is big in our house because it's so easy to just throw it over the chair.
2: Yep. Mm-hmm. And they build up.
0: Or leave your shoes in the middle of the floor.
1: No.
2: It takes a couple extra seconds.
1: Yep.
0: Mm-hmm. I didn't say you did that.
2: Actually, I have a friend who has to set their phone timer while they put laundry away to make it a game.
0: Yeah.
2: Or else they
0: beat the timer, right?
1: Yeah. I know someone else.
0: But that's a good thing. Again, that's a good idea.
2: Yeah, no, I mean,
1: well, they know that they have to challenge themselves, so that's good.
0: You can implement this for your mindset before checking your phone. Set one intention for the day.
1: Mm-hmm.
0: So before you look at the phone, all right, before I look at my phone, I'm going to do X.
1: There's one thing I need to do.
0: Whatever it is.
1: Yeah. Mm-hmm. Like drink that glass of water.
0: Right?
2: Yep.
0: Habit stacking, right?
1: Habit stacking.
0: See, this is.
1: These are all new phrases.
2: Oh my gosh.
0: Habit stacking.
1: Mm-hmm.
0: New small behavior, add one to an existing routine. For example, after I turn on my coffee maker, I will write down my top priorities for the day.
2: I don't know why this is hurting my head. It's like so much to remember. It is very simple.
0: So here's the thing.
1: I feel like you need one step in between there, though. Have the coffee first.
0: No. So we're waiting for the coffee. So while I'm waiting for the coffee, I'm going to take that time and I'm going to write down, all right, here's what I need to do today.
2: Okay.
1: I mean, it's a good idea, but it's hard to do that with one eye open.
2: I know.
0: You don't even drink coffee, so come on. Jeez.
2: I normally, right when I wake up, I look at my phone. I can't understand anything I'm seeing.
1: I'm like, ugh.
2: Nothing makes sense.
1: Yeah.
2: But I do like this.
1: But this is really good in that it's taking those pieces of time where you're just kind of standing there.
0: Yeah. Right, mm-hmm. right. You're waiting. So just do, you don't have to make it full of stuff, but just one simple little task, right? Yeah. Make the habit incredibly easy to perform so it requires almost no motivation.
1: Yeah.
0: Right?
1: Yeah. Right.
0: And once you do that habit, it'll help you.
2: No motivation at all.
0: They're called micro habits. I get more of them too.
1: Micro.
0: I didn't have enough time. We ran out of time for the segment. So
1: Was it a micro segment?
0: We don't want it to become macro because that's just a terrible problem to have. 7:18 on New Hampshire in the morning. The commute is a wet one today.
2: Yeah, definitely some slick roads and some problems going on out there towards the coast. There's been a crash in Dover heading south on the Spalding Turnpike. We're seeing delays by exit 7 and some slowdowns over in Derry on bypass 28. Light volume on 101 from Amherst traveling into Bedford. And you're slowing down at the state line in Methuen on 495 south. There's been an accident by exit 105 causing heavy traffic. The right lane is blocked. It's about a 90-minute ride into Boston with another accident in South Linfield causing delays on 95 south. And we're seeing heavy traffic on Route 3 in Chelmsford by exit 81. 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Thrifting is back. Find your look for less. That's the latest from the WZID Traffic Network.
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0: 95.7 WZID. This is what it's come to. We have to take on micro habits because we can't go too big.
1: Right.
0: Because we have such a short...
1: Lost our
0: focus. We have such a short span, attention span, that we have to micro everything,
1: yeah.
0: Right?
1: True.
0: 603-666-0957 for the Shaheen and Gordon studio line. Allison, what's going on?
2: One that I love is don't put it down, put it away.
1: Oh, that's good. I like that.
0: Don't put it down, put it away.
2: Yep.
0: All right. And
2: it kind of goes with your hanging up the coat and putting the shoes away.
0: Right, yeah. Right. So for an example, don't put it down, put it away. What would you do that with?
2: Dishes, they go in the dishwasher, not on the counter.
0: Or in the
2: your
0: sink.
2: Your coffee cup when you're, your jacket, dirty clothes.
0: There you go. That's good. Those are good, Allison.
1: Mm-hmm. I like that. Those.
0: Yeah, I like them. 603-666-0957. Hello.
3: Hi, just wanted to talk about microhabiting.
0: Are you a microhabiter?
3: Yeah, I am. It's actually something I just started doing.
0: Okay. Uh-oh. And what are you doing? Who's this, by the way?
3: My name's Ronnie.
0: Hi, Ronnie. All right, Ronnie, so what do you do for micro habits?
3: So it's just something because my day is so stacked and so busy, so I try to find small moments to enjoy little things and work on stuff.
1: Yeah.
3: And so whether that's 5 or 10 minutes in the morning, like right now I'm on my way to work, and so of course, other than listening to you guys, if I want to listen to a podcast, I do that for a half hour. When I get to school during advisory, I either study a book as becoming an ASL interpreter, or I catch up on my journaling, catch up on any work in those little minutes and moments in between time. So it's just something that I feel helps to get my day overall productive.
0: Right. And you don't have to do a million things at once. Just one little focus thing.
3: Mm-hmm. Exactly.
0: There you go.
3: Just one little thing at a time and it all comes together.
0: See, Ronnie's right there to tell you. It works.
1: Right.
0: It works. Well, thank you for...
1: And you're in education, it sounds like.
0: Right. Thank you for shutting off the podcast and listening to us.
3: Oh, yes. I prefer you guys, but I podcast once in a while.
0: There you go. I appreciate it. Hey, Ronnie, thank you so much. I hope you have a great day.
3: You guys do. Thank you.
0: Take care. That's good. I mean, simple stuff, like what he said.
1: Yeah.
0: Simple stuff.
1: It makes your day more productive. And I feel like once you achieve one task, it encourages you to keep going. Yep. Yes.
0: Well, look, I did that. It was so simple.
1: Right. And I got that done.
0: Because what happens is we end up, I don't want to do that. I got a pile of things.
1: Mm-hmm.
0: There's one little thing to
1: do. One little thing. Yep.
0: Get it started. Here's some other micro habits, okay? Read one page of a book before bed.
1: Okay.
0: One page. What?
4: That makes me...
1: I know. I wouldn't
4: be able to do it.
0: But again,
1: a chapter.
4: Maybe not a book. Maybe like a
0: remember,
4: you
0: we're
4: know.
0: Talking micro here.
1: Yeah.
4: Yes.
0: Read one page.
1: Yeah.
0: But you know what happens is you read a couple pages.
1: Right.
0: But at least you've accomplished more than you set out to
1: do. Sure.
0: Write one sentence in a journal. I know how much you love journaling, Marga.
1: Uh-huh.
0: She doesn't want to remember any of her life. I'm telling you right now.
1: Her eyes just crossed. I'm fine.
0: Do you journal at all?
1: I do, actually. Okay, yeah. I find it relaxes me and puts things into perspective.
0: Yep.
4: I write all day long for work, so I don't want to go home and write some more.
1: Mm-hmm.
4: I'm good.
0: Put on some exercise shoes as a prompt for exercise.
1: Yeah.
0: Right? If you're wearing them, maybe I'll go.
1: Yeah.
0: Take a walk.
4: Yeah, you take a look. You're like, oh, these are really comfortable. Maybe I should walk for 10 minutes.
0: Exactly. This one's perfect for me. Do one push-up.
1: Hey, okay.
0: I don't do ups. I do downs.
1: Yeah.
0: And clean one small drawer. Just one.
1: Oh, that is so satisfying.
0: Right?
1: It really is. I love that.

0: Every once in a while, I look at the junk drawer and I'm like, there's a little too much junk.
1: Well, it's funny because I go through the junk drawer and it's all my stuff that's in the junk drawer. You know, and I go through, it is so satisfying. Yeah. But then again, it still looks just as junky, but I know I get rid of the junk that was in the junk drawer that I didn't need at that junk. You
0: expired.
1: Know what I mean?
0: There you expired. Go. Expired. Expired.
1: It's raining out today. I'm going to find a couple of micro habits.
0: There you go.
1: Maybe I'll even do a video.
0: Hey, okay.
1: WZID. Hello.
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Good morning. Three dogs and a parrot rescued from what the Animal Rescue League of New Hampshire calls the worst case of neglect they've ever seen. Rescuers say the dogs, all poodle mixes, were so matted with fur they couldn't see their bodies. Hudson police say they responded to a medical call at a home Monday and found the animals. The Animal Rescue League of New Hampshire says they're seeing more rescues as people struggle with the cost of owning a pet. Hudson police say no charges are pending. An electronically monitored safe haven baby box has now been installed at the Manchester Fire Department. This is the first one for the state. A baby can be surrendered at any hospital, staffed church, fire department, or police.

0: lease facility, but the box offers a new secure option for a mother looking to surrender their baby without a face-to-face interaction. The box will automatically call 911 when the door is opened. New data from the Centers for Disease Control and Prevention show drug overdose deaths fell about 14% nationwide last year. In New Hampshire, the CDC reported fewer than 270 overdose deaths in 2025. That's down roughly 5% from 2024. In sports, Red Sox beat the Phillies 3-1 yesterday. They faced each other again tonight at 6:45. It was the Fisher Cats over the Fightin' Phils 3-2. Game 2 of their doubleheader yesterday was postponed until tomorrow. 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Rain today with a high 59 degrees. That rain will continue through the evening and overnight, low 49 degrees. Clouds tomorrow, a couple of showers still expected, high 55. 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You'll notice the difference. 52 degrees at WZID.
1: So, you know, one quarter of young adults have never been inside a bank.
0: Ooh. Huh? Because of online banking?
2: I guess, yeah.
3: Why do I need to go to a bank? I got direct deposit.
0: Yeah.
3: Right?
0: Yeah.
2: That's true.
1: I used to know the teller by first name. Mm-hmm. You know, she'd give me a lollipop.
0: Right?
1: So what if I was 30? I didn't care.

0: WID New Hampshire, the Morning Deal, Monica, Emily. Minutes away from your next keyword. Could be worth a trip down to New York City. Fly you down there.
1: Yeah.
0: See Harry Styles at Madison Square Garden.
1: How awesome.
0: 30 shows he's doing there. That's pretty amazing.
1: Yeah, that's a lot.
0: Well, somebody like Harry can do that, though, right?
1: Yeah, he's filling the seats.
0: So, yes. Harry, fill in the seats. September 12th is the date for the ticket, so we'll have your keyword just after 8 o'clock here on New Hampshire in the Morning. All right, you sleeping more than 8 hours a day?
1: No.
2: No.
0: Less than 6 hours a day?
1: Yeah, I feel like it, yeah.
2: I'm probably in the 6 to 7 range. All right.
0: Too little and too much sleep can lead to faster aging.
1: Oh.
0: So, you know.
1: I know.
0: They're saying.
1: I saw the woman in the mirror this morning.
0: Who's that looking at me?
1: Who's that lady?
0: Well, but we did discover, because we talked about this on Tuesday morning, cognitive shuffling.
1: Yeah.
2: Yes.
0: We're all kinds of. We've got micro
1: habits. We are all about the self-help right now.
0: Manchester, we're here for you.
1: We got your back.
0: New Hampshire, the Grand State, we got you covered.
1: We got your back.
0: But it's interesting. When we were just talking micro habits.
1: One micro step at a time.
0: And how many folks do these micro habits? That's great.
1: Yeah. It is.
0: And it's so simple. Mm. All you got to do is do one.
2: Literally, it takes zero motivation.
0: Yep. So cognitive shuffling. If you did not hear what this is, we were just talking to Lorraine. She's like, what? What in the world is that? So once you go to bed, after your normal routine, you're lying there and your head hits the pillow. Pick a word that is between 5 and 12 letters long.
1: Yep.
0: The word should be emotionally neutral, so not something tied to stress or strong feelings. Avoid words like money, deadline, anything that might trigger worry.
1: Yeah.
0: So some common choices, blanket. Well, I used the word blanket with Lorraine. She goes, well, I would think how many blankets I could use and how many letters I can make out of Scrabble, because she's a Scrabble person.
1: Yeah.
2: Oh, yeah.
0: But so if we're using the word blanket, okay, so what you do, you're lying there, you think, all right, B.
1: Yep.
0: How many words can I think of using the letter B?
1: B, right.
0: Blanket. Boy, box, baritone. I don't know, whatever pops into your mind.
1: Yeah.
0: And you go along, and when you think you've exhausted that, move on to E.
1: Whatever.
0: None of us have made it that far yet.
2: Yeah, I've only made it to the second letter.
0: You made it to the second letter.
1: I made it to the second letter, but I don't remember.
0: Here's what happens to me. All right, I'm going on with the word. All right, B, bedtime, or bedtime's the word. B, all the words. And then I'm like, what was my word again?
1: Right.
0: And then I wake up later. And then I'm sound asleep.
1: Yep.
0: And I don't know, I've been doing it the past 2 nights, and I've slept right to the alarm.
1: That's great.
2: Oh,
0: so,
2: wow.
1: For me, it was, you know, getting up in the middle of the night and then going, oh, I'm not going to get back to sleep.
0: Well, exactly. Exactly.
1: Yeah. Yeah.
0: And as soon as you start doing it.
1: Yeah. No, I like it.
0: Yep.
2: See, the problem last night, though, I started thinking of food words and then I got hungry.
1: Uh-oh.
0: My word is refrigerator.
2: Steer away from the food.
0: Don't use the word refrigerator. Yeah. So that was a trigger word for Emily.
2: Yep.
1: Ice cream. What? Wait.
0: Ice cream. Ice cream. Oh, I could go for some ice cream. Mm-hmm. And you have to kind of pick words, too, that you think, okay, you can kind of come with it. Because the letter I, independent, image. Mm.
2: Illusion.
0: Because you have to think about it. But it works, so you've done it. What was your word?
1: I started with the R's, and I started with Roman.
0: Roman, okay.
1: Yeah.
2: Okay.
1: And I went through, I think I went through maybe 9 or 10 words, and then I got to another letter, and I think it was E, but I don't.
2: Don't remember.
1: Yeah,
2: though.
1: I know I made it to a second letter, but after that.
2: Yeah, my word was forest.
0: Forest, yeah.
2: I do think I might have made it to the R's.
0: Yeah.
2: I definitely made it to the O's.
0: Yep. F-O-R, wow.
2: Yep. But I think I was thinking of R and then I was out.
0: So the cognitive shuffling works.
1: Yeah.
2: Yeah.
0: And that's one of the best ones. Because for me, I've been doing the alphabet backwards, forwards, backwards, sideways. And it's just, my brain, I think, is used to that.
1: Yeah.
0: So this
1: picking the word works.
0: So try it if you're having trouble sleeping, right?
2: I know. I normally do the square breathing, but then my mind keeps going thinking.
0: Yep.
1: That's the problem, because usually I awake from a dream. So I'm thinking about the dream, and then I'm trying to get my brain to and my brain wants to process the dream, and I'm like, no.
0: Yep.
1: No, go back to sleep.
0: Yep. We're going to use the word bagel.
2: Wait, now I want a bagel.
1: Oh, here we go again.
0: Envelope, all right, envelope.
2: There you go.
0: Okay. I got to send that letter. 7:48 on New Hampshire in the morning. Rain's coming down. How about the commute? What's going on?
2: No major issues out there. Volume is picking up in the usual spots on the highways. Heavy traffic on 101 in Bedford, heading out to State Route 114, and on the Everett down into Nashua. Light volume on 93 north towards Concord, and you're slowing down at the state line in Methuen on 495 south from Haverhill, heading into Tewksbury. Some problems, though, once you're in Massachusetts. There's been an accident in South Linfield causing delays on 95 south, and we're seeing heavy traffic on Route 3 in Chelmsford and 495 north by the Low Connector. 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That's the latest from the WZID Traffic Network.
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1: Weird Al Yankovic on Broadway? I'll tell you about it next in Hollywood Dirt.
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1: Hefty, hefty, hefty.
0: Hefty slider bag. Seal it with a slide. One more time now, y'all. Come on.
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3: If you are fans of The Lincoln Lawyer like I am, the show is currently filming right now in L.A. for season 5. However, this will be the last season, season 5. For the
4: Mickey.
5: Oh, no.
4: Lorna.
3: At least until more books are written.
4: Love it. Right?
3: They're global superstars Madonna, Shakira, and the boy band BTS from Korea will be headlining the first World Cup final halftime show.
4: Fun.
3: This is going to be very cool. Now, this will not be at Boston Stadium. This will be at MetLife Stadium in New Jersey, and that's going to happen July 19th. But that's pretty big for Madonna and Shakira. And you know who's involved in this is Chris Martin from Coldplay.
4: Oh, okay. He's the one producing it all?
3: So he's he's a big part of this, so that's cool. And a Broadway, and they're calling it a jukebox musical.
5: Oh, man.
3: About Weird Al Yankovic. It's in the works.
5: I love it.
4: What's it called?
3: Dare to be Stupid.
4: No, this is a song. Dare to be Stupid.
3: And it'll be a parody. It'll be comprised of a parody of parody songs throughout his career.
4: Well, that's what, Weird Al is known for, right?
3: Yep.
4: I think in real life, he's an engineer.
3: Yeah, he's very smart.
4: He went to Cal Poly or something like that. Oh, yeah. He's a smarty pants.
3: Okay. This was his fun time. It just happened to make him a lot of money.
4: It's WZID.

0: The envelope has made it into the studio.
1: Give me.
0: No, I'm holding on to it. It's New Hampshire in the morning here on 95.7 WZID. The envelope is the keyword for Harry Styles. Styles in the city.
1: Yep.
0: With WZID, just after 8, we will have that keyword for you.
1: Yep.
0: I'll be holding on to it until it's time to reveal.
1: Why you got to hold it so high in the air?
0: Because I saw you texting somebody the keyword, trying to get sneaky.
1: Yes, I was not.
0: Boston Emily was giving it. You asked, and Emily's like, here.
2: Hey.
0: You couldn't even keep it for 2 minutes yesterday.
1: Sorry.
0: You give
1: in
0: to pressure
1: it's
0: too
1: tempting.
0: Easily. Anyway, so we'll have that coming up. Could be worth a trip down to New York City to see Harry Styles with WZID. So we were just talking, pool season is about to start, right?
1: Yes.
0: Pools open. I noticed some of my neighbors have pools. The pools are open, but nobody's been in them.
2: Ugh. No. Yeah, Cody's parents opened their pool.
0: Yep. Cold. Unless you got a heated pool. Even if it's just the weather hasn't been.
1: Yeah.
0: Just looking ahead at the forecast. So next weekend is Memorial Day weekend.
1: Yes.
0: So you got rain today and tomorrow, and then Saturday it's going to be in the mid-70s.
1: This Saturday. Yeah.
0: So you got rain today and tomorrow. This Saturday, yep, it's going to be in the mid-70s. So when we have those tickets tomorrow for the Fisher Cats game, going to be perfect
1: for
0: that.
1: You're going to
0: want to go. Sunday, even warmer.
1: Mm-hmm.
0: Tuesday, 90 degrees.
2: Wow.
1: What?
2: We jump so crazy. The temperature.
0: Right? 87 on Wednesday, Thursday in the 80s. Then the Memorial Day weekend starts. 33 degrees.
1: What? No!
0: Saturday morning is going to be.
1: Okay.
0: 33 degrees. So if you have a tea time Saturday morning for golf on Memorial Day weekend, you might have a frost delay.
2: Don't say that. Don't put your jackets back in the closet.
0: This reminds me. I want to say it was like 2021, 2022 Memorial Day weekend. Mm-hmm. It was 45 degrees Memorial Day.
1: I remember.
0: That weekend.
1: Yep, we had our winter jackets and we put the heat on. We were at the lake. We put the heat on.
0: I think the weather looked exactly like today, but it was cold and rainy. Mm-hmm. I'll never forget. We had bunch of people celebrating Memorial Day weekend. Yep. We're all sitting in the garage.
1: Right?
2: Yes.
1: Around the space heater.
0: Right? Yep.
1: Mm-hmm.
0: So, anyway. So, yeah, Memorial Day weekend. Unofficial start to summer next week.
2: No, thank goodness.
0: Are we ready?
2: Time. So ready.
1: Yes.
0: No, I want spring to last a little bit longer. I'm okay with that. Let's do it one day at a time, okay? Let's not rush things, please.
1: Okay. Let's go.
2: I'm rushing it.
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6: Good morning. An electronically monitored safe haven baby box has now been installed at the Manchester Fire Department. This is the first one for the state of New Hampshire. A baby can be surrendered at any hospital or staffed church, fire department, or law enforcement facility. But the box offers a new secure option for a mother looking to surrender their baby without a face-to-face interaction. The box, according to officials, will automatically call 911 when that door is opened. Three dogs and a parrot rescued from what officials call the worst case of neglect they've ever seen. Rescuers say the dogs, all poodle mixes, were so matted with fur they couldn't even see their bodies. Hudson police say they responded to a medical call at a home Monday and found the animals. The Animal Rescue League of New Hampshire says they're seeing more rescues as people struggle with the costs of owning a pet. Hudson police say no charges are pending. And new data from the Centers for Disease Control and Prevention show drug overdose deaths fell about 14% nationwide last year. In New Hampshire, the CDC reported fewer than 270 overdose deaths in 2025. That's down roughly 5% from 2024. In sports, Red Sox beat the Phillies 3-1 yesterday. They face each other again tonight at 6:45. Fisher Cats beat the Fightin' Phils 3-2. Game 2 of their doubleheader was postponed until tomorrow because of the rain. 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Rain today, high 59 degrees, and will continue through the evening. Overnight, low 49. Tomorrow, cloudy with a couple of showers expected, high 55. 52 degrees at WZID.
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1: Oh, you need fluff, fluff, fluff. 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
0: Lots of peanut butter, thank you very much. Also, chicken dance day, or dance like a chicken day.
2: Yep. 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
0: Oh, I forgot the wings. I was wiggling my tail too fast. Oops. Oh, I'm off.
2: And,
0: oh, my tail won't stop wiggling.
2: Well, okay. You're like a happy chicken.
0: Very happy. The chicken dance today. Also, Stars and Stripes Forever Day.
2: Oh, yes.
0: The official march of the United States of America.
2: Love those symbols.
0: This is about, we're about to celebrate 250 years, otherwise known as...
2: Semi-quincentennial.
3: Semi-quincentennial.
2: Thank you.
3: Semi-quincentennial. Semi-quincentennial.
2: Mm-hmm.
3: Try saying that five times fast.
2: I did.
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1: Check.
0: Styles in the City keyword. Have that one, right?
1: Check.
2: Certainly do.
0: Next one, if you missed the one we just had, just after noontime, Jim will have your next one. All right.
2: We have three chances.
0: And if you missed that one, just after 4 o'clock, Doug and Peg will have
1: your next.
2: And yes, you can enter all three words.
0: Yes, you can. Mm-hmm. That's what people are questioning. Can I once a day?
2: Nope. Nope. All three.
0: That's why we do it.
1: Mm-hmm. More chances.
0: More chances for you to win tickets to see Harry Styles. All right, Thursday morning, and I felt like, you know, we've been slacking all week, people.
3: Quiz, hot shot.
1: It's hot quiz time.
2: Oh, no. Okay.
0: Awkward.
2: And he's going to tell us it's our favorite one, too.
0: No, is it? No. This is going to be, this one is called Legal or Illegal.
2: Oh.
1: Oh, boy.
0: If you do something, is this considered legal or illegal?
1: Oh, God.
0: All right.
2: Here comes the
0: popo. Funny. Okay. I should have put a siren in it.
2: Yes, exactly.
0: All right. Is dumpster diving legal or illegal?
1: I'm going with illegal.
2: Legal.
0: It is legal.
1: It is.
0: Depending on local regulations could be. So, but
1: really?
0: Yep.
2: There are some places where you absolutely can't, but for the most part, you can.
1: Huh.
2: Mm-hmm.
0: Yeah, you got that. Why my dinger?
1: Wow, your dinger's a little... Wake up, dinger.
0: Jeez.
2: It's been rained on.
0: Legal or illegal? Using someone else's Wi-Fi. Wifey.
2: Illegal.
1: Illegal.
0: You said illegal?
2: Mm-hmm.
0: Yep. It is illegal. Yep. Very good.
1: Unless they give you the password.
2: Right. Exactly.
0: Rolling through a stop sign if no one's around. Legal or illegal?
1: Illegal.
0: It is illegal.
2: You found that out the hard way.
1: I did too.
0: So, I understand there are some cities that want to put cameras on stoplights.
1: Yes, yep. I heard about that.
0: Listen, the best website or the best Facebook page that I've come across lately is Horrible Drivers of New Hampshire.
1: Oh, no.
2: There has been some good stuff on there.
0: So I think you were off on a day and Jimmy suggested it.
2: Mm-hmm.
0: I follow it. Man, you guys are bad on the roads. And look at everybody's got dash cams and they're showing it.
2: Yeah.
0: Going through red lights, or this is the one that really drives me crazy. You're merging onto the highway, okay? Mm-hmm. So the light turns green, everybody's going.
2: Yeah.
0: Well, the car in front of you is maybe not going as fast as you want, so you blow by them, and you cut the person off coming the other way, and where's the person supposed to merge onto?
2: Right,
1: exactly.
2: Yeah.
0: Just wait a second, then get into the...
1: Right.
0: But some of that, so Horrible Drivers of New Hampshire, I highly recommend become a Facebook fan of that page.
1: Okay. Mm-hmm.
0: All right.
2: Speaking of bad drivers, by the way, we're going to talk to Officer Dan Richmond next week about that.
0: Oh, yeah. He's also got a Facebook page as well. Yeah. What's his Facebook page?
2: Yeah.
0: Like Tuesdays with Officer Dan or something like that?
2: You had to ask me that. It's part of the Manchester Police page, but it's traffic.
0: Yeah. Anyway, he pulls people over.
2: Something
0: that
2: with
0: are
2: Traffic
0: speeding.
2: 8. That's his call sign.
1: Okay.
0: On their phone.
2: Tuesdays with Traffic 8.
0: Yeah. That what I said?
2: I was trying so hard to think of it. I
0: didn't hear what
2: you.
0: I said. All right, back to our legal or illegal contest here, our pop quiz. Mm-hmm. Jaywalking.
2: Illegal.
0: It is illegal.
2: That's why they make those big, colorful crossing walks.
1: Yes.
0: Using another person's Netflix account if they give you the password.
1: Legal.
2: I think it's illegal.
0: It is illegal.
1: Because you don't share a household?
0: Mm-hmm.
2: Like, I don't think so.
0: This one just popped up recently around here. Selling homemade food without a permit.
2: Oh, illegal.
1: Illegal.
0: Very good.
2: Sorry, pickle guy.
0: That was the big thing. I mean, that was a lot.
2: Yep.
0: Taking items from the curb.
2: Legal.
1: I'm going to go legal.
0: It is legal, yes.
2: It's usually why they leave it out there, right?
0: Right, exactly.
2: Sorry, take it.
0: But sometimes you put stuff out there. Wait a minute, what are you doing?
2: Yeah.
0: I was mowing the lawn. I remember we had somebody call
2: That's
0: us.
2: That's right.
0: I left my lawnmower down by the curb and somebody took it.
2: He didn't mean to.
0: Just was going to get the gas can.
2: Oh, my God.
0: It was gone.
1: Oops. What happened?
0: Here you go. Legal or illegal? Picking fruit from trees overhanging the sidewalk.
1: Legal.
2: Oh, I don't know. Illegal.
0: No, it's legal.
2: Okay, that's good.
0: It's legal because it's on public property. Mm-hmm. This is the thing. If your neighbor's tree hangs in your yard, you have every right to cut that tree straight up, you know, that's hanging into your yard.
2: Prune it or eat from it.
0: Yep. Yep, there you go.
1: Build forts in it.
0: Let's see. Sleeping in your car, legal or illegal?
2: I
1: feel like it depends where, but I'm going to go with illegal.
2: Legal.
0: It is legal.
1: Mm.
0: You can sleep in your car.
2: It's where
0: just don't do it in the middle of the highway.
2: Okay. It's where you choose to park the car that you're sleeping.
1: Okay,
2: that's the problem.
1: I see.
2: Or that's the challenge.
0: Hitchhiking, legal or illegal?
2: Illegal.
1: Illegal.
0: Illegal, yep. Sharing prescription medication.
2: That's so illegal.
1: Illegal.
2: No.
1: Don't do that.
2: No, you it's guys, unhealthy too.
0: You guys aced that test. Very good.
2: We are law-abiding citizens.
1: Yes.
2: Most of the time.
0: No, you know the law. I'm not saying that you didn't. I bet there's three or four of them on here I could find you breaking. Well, I've seen Margaret jaywalk many times.
2: That's true. And I do feel bad about rolling through the stop sign.
0: Emily's breaking the law. Oh, Netflix is your other one. You're breaking the law.
1: They should have the password.
0: I'm selling the homemade food without a permit. Sorry. Oh, don't come to my house.
1: Don't eat those cookies.
0: 7:18 on New Hampshire in the morning. Getting around town. What's the ride look like, Emily?
1: We are seeing a few problems out there right now. That earlier crash on the Everett has cleared, but we're some lingering delays heading south by exit 12. And another crash up past the Bow Junction on 89 south by exit 5. Heavy delays on 101 in Bedford, traveling onto State Route 114, and you're slowing down at the state line on 495 south from Haverhill into Tewksbury. It's a 90-minute ride into Boston. There's been an accident in Lexington on 95 south by exit 45, and we're seeing slowdowns on 93 south from Andover down to Wilmington. That's the latest from the WZID Traffic Network.
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0: capture the morning. Neil, Marga, Emily. Not using AI at the moment, but there will come a time, right?
1: Mm-hmm. Sure, at some point. True.
0: We were having a deep conversation yesterday. You walked
1: very
0: in on it, Marga.
1: Deep. I know.
0: I forget what it is.
1: I like to interrupt when you're talking to it.
0: And it does, you know, carry on a conversation. And it stopped using the word sparkle, but now it's on to some other word.
1: Well, told it to stop using the word.
0: Another word.
1: Because it was a little overdone.
0: Well, AI, I mean, as you know, we talked about this the other day. AI, they want to now take over the electricity in your house.
1: Yeah.
0: Use up the electricity you're not using that you're allotted.
1: Mm-hmm,
0: we want to take that electricity and use it so we can help AI and do all that stuff. These data centers.
1: Yeah.
0: I just saw somewhere, I don't know, I saw a headline somewhere that one town somewhere said no data centers here.
1: Mm-hmm. Really?
0: Sorry. Mm-hmm. Yep.
1: Yep.
0: No thanks.
1: Stay on your ground.
0: But now they're saying with AI, you know, everybody's doing these selfies, you know, the peace sign.
1: Yep.
0: Don't do that anymore.
1: Why?
0: Because AI can steal your fingerprints and they can use them for whatever. What would they use your fingerprints
1: for?
0: Oh
1: my gosh. Lots of things, yeah, Neil. That's bad.
0: But for what though?
2: Hack your phone. Like,
1: I guess that's face recognition.
0: Mine's face recognition.
1: Yeah, they can steal your identity through using your fingerprints.
2: Yeah.
0: Really?
1: Yeah.
2: Learn out secret information.
1: Mm-hmm.
0: Peace sign. And if you turn your hands the wrong way.
1: Yeah.
0: Like if I do this,
1: yes,
0: that's a naughty sign from in Europe. In Europe,
1: mm-hmm.
0: It means the same as this.
2: Oh, wow! I can't believe you just did that to me.
0: I just moved. Why not? I was demonstrating.
1: How
0: I didn't
1: rude.
0: Mean to. I'm sorry.
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13: Good morning. Three dogs and a parrot rescued from what the Animal Rescue League of New Hampshire calls the worst case of neglect they've ever seen. Rescuers say the dogs, all poodle mixes, were so matted with fur they couldn't see their bodies. Hudson police say they responded to a medical call at a home Monday and found the animals. The Animal Rescue League of New Hampshire says they're seeing more rescues as people struggle with the cost of owning a pet. Hudson police say no charges are pending. An electronically monitored Safe Haven baby box has now been installed at the Manchester Fire Department. This is the first one for the state. A baby can be surrendered at any hospital, staffed church, fire department, or police facility, but the box offers a new secure option for a mother looking to surrender their baby without a face-to-face interaction. The box will automatically call 911 when the door is opened. New data from the Centers for Disease Control and Prevention show drug overdose deaths fell about 14% nationwide last year. In New Hampshire, the CDC reported fewer than 270 overdose deaths in 2025. That's down roughly 5% from 2024. In sports, Red Sox beat the Phillies 3-1 yesterday. They faced each other again tonight at 6:45. It was the Fisher Cats over the Fightin' Phils 3-2. Game 2 of their doubleheader yesterday was postponed until tomorrow. 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Rain today with a high 59 degrees. That rain will continue through the evening and overnight, low 49 degrees. Clouds tomorrow, a couple of showers still expected. High 55.
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15: Raining. We need the rain, all right? We need the rain.
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0: 95.7 WZID. It's New Hampshire morning. Thursday morning is here, just this far away from the weekend. We're getting there.
1: Super close.
0: And you realize football season is about to get underway?
1: Yes.
0: You got the mini training camps are going to start.
1: Already.
0: And New England Patriots in the news yesterday for a different reason than, well, I mean, there was a reason. What, their seventh round draft pick, he got in trouble?
1: A little bit, yeah.
0: Listen, if you're a seventh round draft pick, chances are you're not even going to be on the team come the end of the summer, right? But anyway, that showed up in the news yesterday, and everything is going on with Coach Vrabel. No, but the news is they are playing in Munich, Germany against the Lions.
1: Yes.
0: That's Sunday, November 15th.
1: Yeah.
0: Put that on your calendar because you got to get up early to watch that game. It's 9 o'clock is usually like the kick. And I forget, because a lot of times if the Patriots aren't playing, I forget that there's other games going on. You turn the TV on, like, what's going on Sunday?
1: Yeah.
0: There's a football game on.
1: Wait, where are they?
0: Right?
2: Yeah, but that's so cool. I didn't know they did international games like that.
0: Mm-hmm. So what did we say about 20 years ago?
1: 20 years ago.
2: Yep, in 2005.
0: Yep. So they started playing international games.
1: Yeah.
0: And I know they did some games down in Mexico City.
1: Yeah.
0: I think the Patriots played there at a preseason.
1: They did. Yeah. And that, I think that's how it first started, that they played these games in the preseason.
0: Mm-hmm.
1: And it was just to get a feel to see how Europe and other countries responded to American football.
0: American.
1: Yes. Because they want American football to be as popular as
0: football.
1: European.
0: Yeah. So yeah, football, everywhere else in the world calls soccer, football.
1: Yeah. Mm-hmm. Which makes sense, right?
0: Foot? Yes.
1: Well, ball, but you know.
2: Yeah, you're right.
1: And here we are.
0: And our football is played with hands.
2: Handball.
0: You throw the ball, you catch the ball. Handball, right? Why do they call it handball?
1: Exactly.
0: Well, that was taken. Yeah,
1: throw the ball. Or run ball.
0: Run, right?
2: Run ball.
0: Catch ball.
1: Catch ball.
0: Sports ball. There you go.
1: Sports ball.
2: Sports ball.
1: Solves everything.
0: So all season long, starting the week number one, there'll be a game in Australia, Melbourne, Australia. 10:35 Melbourne time. I have no 8:35 p.m. here.
1: Wow.
2: Okay.
0: That's pretty wild.
1: I think it's awesome for the players to be able to go and see that stuff, but I also feel bad for the jet lag. I mean, they're playing through the jet lag,
2: right,
1: and then they have to come right back and get back to their normal, and I put that in air quotes, schedule.
0: Mm-hmm. Ravens and Cowboys will be at Macarena Stadium in Rio de Janeiro. I'm sorry, that's Maracana Stadium.
2: Not the Macarena dance.
1: I like the Macarena.
0: I got dyslexic there.
2: Macarena.
0: Yep. That's a 4:25 game. Colts and the Commanders are in UK.
1: Yeah.
2: Oh.
0: So that's a 9:30 game here.
1: I wonder which stadium they'll be playing in.
0: Tottenham Hotspur.
1: Oh, Tottenham. Tottenham Court. Stop on the tube.
0: Another one at that stadium after that. Let's see. Here's Wembley Stadium's got a game.
1: Oh, good.
2: Ooh.
0: Your Pittsburgh Steelers are playing in Paris, France.
2: Oh,
1: very nice.
0: Madrid has a game.
2: Ole.
0: Then the Patriots are playing Munich, Germany. So it's a 9:30 game for us here.
1: Okay.
0: 3:30 over in Munich.
1: Yeah, 9:30 a.m.
0: Yes, a.m.
1: Yes, just wanted to make sure I was right about that. Yep. 9:30 a.m.
0: Then in Mexico City, it's an 8:20 game. So.
1: Okay.
0: Because Mexico is more in our time zones.
1: Yep, exactly.
0: That Australia one, so it's the next morning
1: in
0: Australia.
1: Right.
0: They're playing at night here.
1: Oh, my God. They are going to be so messed up.
0: Well, I feel, and the Patriots, I want to say they were traveling 25,000 miles this season.
1: Wow.
0: It seems to be a lot.
2: Yeah.
1: That's what I mean. It's a lot for the players. We've got to understand if the players aren't, you know, quite.
0: And I imagine after that Sunday morning game,
1: it's
0: probably the bye week for the Patriots. Let's hope.
1: Well, let's hope.
0: Right? I traveled to Germany. Now you want me to play on a Thursday night? What's wrong with you?
1: Exactly. Okay.
0: 8:49 on WZI. Did I say it right? 8:49.
1: You got it this
0: I've been
1: time.
0: An hour off all week. 8:49. The commute. What's going on, Emily?
2: We're seeing slick roads out there on the highways and side streets around Manchester. The Everett is slowing you down through the work zone by exit 12 in on 101 from Amherst to Wallace Road. You're slowing down at the state line in Methuen on 495 south from Haverhill into Tewksbury and on 93 south from exit 1 in Salem down to Andover. Once you're in Massachusetts, you're hitting the brakes on Route 3 in Billerica, and we're seeing slow traffic on 95 south from Wakefield down to Burlington. This traffic update brought to you by Outfitters Thrift Store, secondhand finds on 2nd Street. That's the latest from the WZID Traffic Network.
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1: 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Keeping you warm since 1932. Watch out for the drunk deer in France.
2: Oh dear.
1: Yeah, police say they become a road hazard. It's in the south of France. Police share the video showing a buck just spinning around wildly. He had the zoomies in a field after eating fermented fruits and decaying plants.
2: Oh gosh.
0: I'm so drunk right now.
1: Oh dear.
2: It's concerning.
0: Do I have a white tail? Or why is my tail spinning?
1: I can't see it. Let me try to get it.
0: Wee wee.
1: There are a group of baseball enthusiasts in their Milwaukee Brewers fans. And because they can bring clear gallon-sized bags into the stadium, they're called the Spaghetti Crew because they bring spaghetti in the bag along with garlic bread and eat it while they're watching the game. And it's okay. It's not sneaking it in.
0: Can you imagine bringing Paschetti to Fenway Park?
1: No.
0: Right?
1: And just eating it and out of the bag.
0: Right?
2: I mean,
0: a hot dog costs $47 at Fenway Park, right?
2: Costs like 99 cents.
0: All right, I'll bring my own Paschetti.
1: Yeah.
0: Can I put some meatballs in there, too?
1: Yeah.
0: All right.
1: And the garlic bread. And a fork and a spoon.
0: Now I can afford to go to a game.
1: Exactly.

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1: They say the holy water's watered down, and this town's lost its faith. Our colors will fade.

0: 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I recently saw a video where he was at a karaoke bar, but he was dressed up, not looking like Bon Jovi, and people were singing one of his songs, and yeah, he unveiled himself. Let's just say it got real loud in there. Hey, on the way for you, another long set of today's best music. 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
8: We'll see rain throughout the day, high of 60. More rain overnight tonight, down to 50. Then tomorrow, cloudy with some showers, high 55. Good news is the sun returns for the weekend. I like that. And warmer temperatures. We're at 53 here in the Mill Yard. David Guetta, BB Rexha, I'm Good kicks off another long set of today's best music here on 95.7.

0: 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A little self-reflection there. Hey, on the way for you, it's another 30 minutes of today's best music. And are you in the club? Are you? 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

95.7 WZID, today's best music. So we are less than 2 hours away from the Styles in the City keyword. Your next chance comes after 12 o'clock. I'll give out the keyword, you enter it in, and that's all you got to do, really.

0: 95.7 WZID, the Goo Goo Dolls. You know, a lot of people think the Goo Goo Dolls is a band. It's actually just two people. It's Johnny Resnick and then the guy who plays bass with the weird colored hair. I mean, that's all I got for you. So 12 o'clock, just after 12, we're going to do the Styles in the City keyword. If you're new to this feature, this is very cool. So Harry's going to be playing in Madison Square Garden in New York City on September 12th. And we have your chance to go see him. So three times a day, we give out a keyword. Neil and Marga just after 8, me after 12, and Doug after 4 o'clock. So after 12, I give out a keyword. You go to the Styles in the City contest page at WZID.com, enter that keyword, and that's it. And then you'll be in the running to go see him at Madison Square Garden. Keep in mind also, if you don't make it to the phone or to the computer right away, it's okay. You have until midnight tonight to get that keyword in. So the next one's coming up after 12. 95.7 WZID.
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0: Rain today, high of 57 degrees. Tonight, that rain's going to continue. Temps only dropping down to about 47. And tomorrow, cloudy, periods of rain early with a high of 57. That's the latest from the WZID New Hampshire weather watch.

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I don't know. I have trouble enjoying that song on a serious level because of SNL. As much as I love the song and it's a great dance song, I mean, can anyone hear it without picturing those two guys? I don't know. It's WZID's Ed Sheeran's latest.

0: 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And I mean, what more could you do for us? 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

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Nicholas, I think I need an alignment on my car. Maybe I can make an appointment with you. That would be nice. Thank you for keeping us on throughout the workday, Nicholas. We appreciate it and appreciate you. It's Elton and Dua on ZID.

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Kind of a gloomy Thursday, but the good news is Saturday is supposed to be beautiful with a high close to 80. I consider 77 close to 80, right? We'll take it. The latest from Bruno Mars on ZID.

0: 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Back to the 1980s with Cyndi Lauper. All 80s, Saturday night, 7 to midnight, with Peggy James. Peggy, who co-hosts in the afternoon. I mean, she works so hard. She's here 6 days a week. She's working Saturday nights, 80s Saturday night. So make sure you check that out. She's the best, by the way. We got a long set of today's best music lined up, and we'll get a weather check. Yeah, it's supposed to be kind of rainy for the next day or two.
1: 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Just let me adore you. One lucky listener will score a pair of tickets to see Harry Styles at Madison.

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14: Rain today, high of 57 degrees. Tonight, that rain's going to continue. Temps only dropping down to about 47. And tomorrow, cloudy, periods of rain early with a high of 57. That's the latest from the WZID New Hampshire weather watch.

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And just after that, your chance to see Harry Styles in the Big Apple in New York City. We got details coming up. It's Gavin DeGraw, Not Over You on 95.7 WZID.

0: Post Malone, Morgan Wallen, 95.7 WZID, today's best music. So talking about the Styles in the City keyword, three times a day we're going to give out this keyword. Your next chance just after 12 o'clock, right after the Oh Wow song at noon. I'm going to give the keyword out. When I do, you have till midnight tonight to go to the Styles in the City contest page at our website at WZID.com and just enter that word in. So it's pretty good. You'll be in the running to see Harry Styles, who's going to be performing at Madison Square Garden, New York City, on September 12th. So that's all coming with the Oh Wow song at noon, just about 15 minutes away.
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0: Right now across the greater Manchester area, businesses are being nominated for the best of the 603. 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
1: All right, the Oh Wow song at noon today. It is a big birthday today for a legend. Back on this date, May 14th, 1952, Talking Head singer David Byrne was born. Happy birthday to David Byrne. They're still out there doing it. The Talking Heads had a little bit of a resurgence lately. I know the band Paramore had done one of their cover songs, and David Byrne's just a weird, awesome guy. So a big happy birthday. We celebrate with this MTV classic from the early 1980s. Remember he did that motion with his arm? No idea what that meant. Once in a lifetime. It's WZID's Oh Wow Song at Noon.

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1: All right, so the keyword this hour is good. Wouldn't it be good to see Harry Styles? G-O-O-D. 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That sounds pretty good to me. 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Enter the word good for your chance to see Harry Styles at Madison Square Garden, New York City on September 12th. You have until midnight to get that keyword in there. Good. G-O-O-D. 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

0: Darius Rucker just had a birthday, and he's coming to the Bank of New Hampshire Pavilion in June. If you want to get tickets, they're still available. They're cheap, too. They start like right around $30 or so, which is pretty good, especially to see someone like, someone of that caliber. We have a long set of today's best music coming up in just a few minutes. Also, a weather check. So I'll just give you a little preview. So it's going to be rainy today and tomorrow, and then Saturday is going to be awesome.
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3: Rain today, high of 57 degrees. Tonight, that rain's going to continue. Temps only dropping down to about 47. And tomorrow, cloudy, periods of rain early with a high of 57. That's the latest from the WZID New Hampshire weather watch.

If only, right? Wishful thinking. It's 95.7 WZID. We're inside a long set of today's best music. This woman was a no-show at the Met Gala. She's spending some quality time with her hubby.

0: 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Let's talk about the great job reward. Our winner this week is Brenda. She works over at Sully's Superette in Goffstown. And this is how it works. Brenda went on our website, WZID.com, and she signed up for the great job reward. She wrote us a little thing about her workplace and why they're so great and what they do. And we decided that they deserve some free food. So 900 Degrees in Manchester is serving the food for 10 of them, which is fantastic. Their pizza is so good, by the way. So again, congratulations to Brenda over at Sully's Superette in Goffstown. If you want to register your workplace, it's easy. 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

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Basically, we just highlight little things that happen throughout the day that maybe we might overlook, that we shouldn't overlook. 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

You know, I saw Britney Spears once in a talk show, and they asked her if she ever farted while performing on stage, and she said yes. Oh, she turned 9 shades of red that day.

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1: Rain today, high of 57 degrees. Tonight, that rain's going to continue. Temps only dropping down to about 47. And tomorrow, cloudy, periods of rain early with a high of 57. That's the latest.

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1: So I have a buddy that plays drums, and I always wanted to have a drum set in my house. I'm not a drummer, I play guitar, but it would be fun to have a drum set to just tinker around on. And so I wanted something cheap, and so my buddy came over with a drum set because we were going to jam, and we did. And then he left, and he was like, yeah, I'm going to come get my drum set, and he never got it. And it's like, well, it's always here for you. If you're listening to me, Rick, your drum set is always here ready for you. But I think I'm going to start using it. And I started to like look for stuff online, like accessories, cymbals and cymbal stands and all that stuff. And I found some really good deals. So I'm kind of excited about this. And I sort of hope Rick doesn't come anytime soon to get his drum set. But that's my happiness in the small moments.
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contest page, put in the keyword, fill out the form, and you'll be entered for a chance to win. Just let me adore you. One lucky listener will score a pair of tickets to see Harry Styles at Madison.

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Back to the 80s with Prince. Coming up after this one from Ed. 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

95.7 WZID. Your next shot to see this guy in New York City is coming up with Doug after 4 o'clock. He's going to give you that keyword to Harry Styles on ZID. This is American Girls.

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0: Rain today, high of 57 degrees. Tonight, that rain's going to continue. Temps only dropping down to about 47. And tomorrow, cloudy, periods of rain early with a high of 57. That's the latest from the WZID New Hampshire Weather Watch.

0: 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It's today's best music, Jim, on this gloomy Thursday. I'm glad we're getting the rain out of the way for the weekend, though. Saturday's supposed to be pretty nice.
1: They say the holy water's watered down, and this town's lost its faith. Our colors will fade.

0: 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So great for summertime if you want to start hosting like in the yard and that kind of thing. It's really the Nordic Crown 2 Spa is fantastic. That's going to do it for me. Doug is up next. He's got your next keyword to Harry Styles coming up after 4 o'clock. I'll talk to you tomorrow.
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0: 95.7 WZID, Brian Adams, Summer of 69, wrapping up another 30 minutes of today's best music for you. I wish it was summer right now, kind of. It's kind of gloomy out there today. Hey, we've got Katy Perry, Toto, and Sia on the way as we begin another long set. Doug and Peg here, and if you haven't heard, Harry Styles is back on tour, and you could see him live at Madison Square Garden in New York City September 12th.
1: Yeah, here's how to win. 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
0: That's right. 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

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And don't forget the next keyword to see Harry Styles in New York City coming up next hour between 4 and 4:15. Here's Sia right now and Cheap Thrills.

0: 95.7 WZID. He doesn't need a camera when you're in his eye. And we got Ed Sheeran right there wrapping up another long set. And we've got more on the way from Bon Jovi, Shawn Mendes, and the Chainsmokers, too, as we kick off another 30 minutes. Hey, how about seeing Harry Styles live at Madison Square Garden on September 12th? Wouldn't that be nice on your calendar?
1: Yeah, I mean, he is back on tour after 3 years, and this is your chance to be there.
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1: 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Getting kind of busy out there on the roads already. We are seeing some delays on 101 West, getting into Bedford, getting by 114. Eastbound, same thing. That whole intersection there is a slowdown for you. Seeing some busy spots with road work happening on 101, getting through Amherst. 293 North, going from Bedford into the Manchester Mill Yard is a busy stretch for you. Looking okay north of there. No problems in Concord. Everett Turnpike is slow going between exit 7 and 11 between Nashua and Merrimack. 111 in both directions in Windham, seeing some delays. And if you're coming up from Massachusetts right now, 93 is not too bad. It's filling in from Wilmington up to 495. And 495 northbound, you're going to be on the brakes getting through Lawrence. 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I'm Peggy James. That's the latest from the WZID Traffic Network.
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1: All right, here it is. The keyword this hour is say. That's S-A-Y.
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0: 95.7 WZID. Bruno Mars right there. I Just Might, wrapping up another 30 minutes of today's best music for you on this Thursday. We've got more on the way from Kelly Clarkson, Michael Jackson, and Mr. Big. And by the way, it's a happy Dance Like a Chicken Day. I don't know if you really do love the chicken dance peg or not, but I know that you probably played it a lot in your career. Me as well.
1: Mm-hmm.
0: Anyway, we'll move on. Our question of the day. You know, it's baseball season. What's your go-to concession stand food? For me, it's Cracker Jacks. How about you, Peg?
1: Cracker Jacks, interesting. Yeah. You know, for me, it's just a good old American hot dog with mustard, relish, onion, a little celery salt on there if they have it. Oh, yeah, I'm ready. Take me out to the ballpark. Nice. Anyway, we asked that question on our WZID Manchester Facebook page. Here are some of the responses so far.
0: Yeah, as Cheryl told us that her go-to concession stand food is hot dogs as well and the popcorn. And Bob says, give him a beer and a pretzel with extra salt and he'll be all set.
1: Okay, so you know, it is ball season, ballpark season. And so if you're heading maybe to go see the Fisher Cats, who've got like, 13 games in a row over the next 2 weeks, let us know when you're at the stadium, what's your favorite go-to food? We would like to know. Let us know at WZID Manchester on Facebook. And a quick reminder for you as well, if you see any traffic backups in your travels, be sure you let us know on the Shaheen and Gordon studio line at 603-666-0957. It is slow going on the Everett Turnpike northbound right now. Nashua to Merrimack, pretty much exit 6 up to 11. We've got some backed in traffic. It seems to have eased out a little bit. Still busy at the intersection of 101 and 114 in Bedford. And we're seeing some slowdowns on 293 going south from the Manchester Mill Yard towards Bedford. A little busy at exit 2, the 101 exit off of 95 over at the Hampton Tolls and Route 125 in Epping. Busy northbound. Coming up from Massachusetts, we have heavy traffic on 125 from 125 in Wilmington all the way up to 113 in Methuen. I'm Peggy James. That's the latest from the WZID Traffic Network.
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1: We know what it's like here because we live here. 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
13: All right, Pegs, we have more rain on the way, huh?
14: Yeah, going to be kind of dank and dreary for this evening. Clouds, drizzle, fog dropping into the 40s. For tomorrow, still wet with showers and highs in the 60s. And then finally drying out for the start of the weekend on Saturday with sunshine and temperatures in the 70s. I'm Peggy James. That's the latest WZID New Hampshire Weather Watch.
13: All right, thanks a lot, Peg. We just have to hold off till Saturday. Rain right now in Manchester, 56. I'm Doug, and here's Billie Eilish on WZID.

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And don't forget to listen for the next Styles in the City keyword. 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
0: Yeah, and our Pet of the Week this time around is Camo, a handsome and gentle giant of a dog. Here's Martha from the shelter telling us more about Camo. What would you like to tell us?
2: So Camo's around 5 years old. He would be fine with kids of any age. He's great. He gets very excitable around other dogs.
3: Yeah.
2: So he would just need a dog that can handle that. But as for being calm in the house, he's super calm and relaxed. He'll be a couch potato. He loves car rides.
0: Mm-hmm. And definitely would like to go on some walks as well. You can check out the video on our WZID Manchester Facebook page and also at WZID.com.
1: 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Well, toughest spot on the road right now, Everett Turnpike, northbound between Nashua and Merrimack. You've got stop-and-go traffic really just crawling through Merrimack right now after exit 10 up to about exit 11. 101 West is backed up as you're trying to get into Bedford, getting by Route 114, that intersection. Actually, backup start all the way back to 293, coming just across the bridge over the Merrimack River after exit 2, and you're going to start to slow down 293 north and south.

0: going through Bedford, and the Manchester Mill Yard is packed in there as well. Looking okay on 93 so far from Salem up to Manchester, but we are seeing some southbound delays right at the state line between Methuen, Mass. And Salem. We've got a slowdown on the southbound side of 93 and also on the northbound side. That's busy all the way going back to Wilmington. 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I'm Peggy James. That's the latest from the WZID Traffic Network.
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95.7 WZID with today's best music and the Styles in the City contest. Your chance to see Harry Styles in New York City. Make sure you're listening for the next keyword tomorrow morning between 8 and 8:15 with Neil and Marga and Emily. Here's Taylor Swift.

0: 95.7 WZID, Mr. Christopher Cross and Ride Like the Wind are wrapping up another 30 minutes of today's best music. Hey, it's Doug and Peg. Hopefully you had a smooth Thursday. We're keeping you company with more great songs on the way from the Black Eyed Peas, John Waite, and Pink. Well, Peg, let's talk for a second about the best of the 603. It's back. Mm-hmm. It's officially time to shine a spotlight on the legends of the Granite State.
1: Yeah, exactly. You know, whether it's your go-to coffee shop or maybe that mechanic who always, like, saves the day, they do deserve some serious love, right?
0: Yeah, so don't let greatness go unnoticed. 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
1: So you nominate, and then later on you'll get to vote, and you can help them win. 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
0: 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So check it out. All right, let's find out what's going on now with traffic. Here's a Peg with the details.
1: Yeah, not the easiest ride right now. We've got slowdowns both directions on 293 going through Bedford and Manchester's Mill Yard. Some stop-and-go traffic there. You're backed up 101 West heading into Bedford, getting by Route 114. On 293 North going from Manchester over towards Bedford, that's also seeing some slowdowns. A little bit busy on the southbound stretch as well. Had an earlier crash. Jesse called in to tell us about Route 3 in Merrimack, a crash in the area of Merrimack 10 pin, so expect a delay there. The Everett Turnpike's our toughest spot, definitely northbound between Nashua and Merrimack. We're seeing southbound delays as well coming through Merrimack, kind of at a standstill between exits 10 and 11, just a really rough ride there. And DW Highway Route 3 going north through Merrimack is also a busy spot. If you're on the circumferential highway heading east through Hudson, you've got a backup as you're making your way over towards Walmart. And coming up from Massachusetts, it's heavy on 93. Also seeing slowdowns due to an earlier crash on 213 in Methuen. So 93 south getting across the state line into Massachusetts. You lose time there. I'm Peggy James. That's the latest from the WZID Traffic Network.
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13: So, Peg, how long will this beneficial rain continue?
1: Well, it will end by Saturday. How about that? It's going to be kind of damp and dreary for this evening. We'll have clouds, drizzle, showers, and fog. Temperatures dropping back into the 40s. Tomorrow, it's still going to be wet with some showers around at a high in the 60s, but then finally drying out for the start of the weekend on Saturday. Sunshine reaching into the 70s. Kind of a chance spotty shower early Sunday, but then more sun and more 70s. I'm Peggy James. That's the latest WZID New Hampshire Weather Watch.
13: I love it. Thanks a lot, Peg. Rain in Manchester 55. I'm Doug, and here's Harry Styles. By the way, Harry's keyword is tomorrow. The next one, anyways, tomorrow morning, just after 8 on 95.7 WZID.

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0: 95.7 WZID, Today's Best Music with Miley Cyrus and Younger You. Certainly a song with a great message. More great songs on the way, too, from Adele, Bon Jovi, and get ready to sing along, too, with Bruno Mars.
1: Okay. Hey, by the way, speaking of Younger You, taking you back to the 80s when we were all younger and having so much fun. 80s Saturday night, we do it every Saturday from 7 to midnight with me, Peggy James, all 80s for 5 full hours, bringing back those great memories.
0: Yeah, you know, it feels like it was just yesterday, doesn't it? Let's go back in time right now. Are you ready for this? Okay, who had a hit with Electric Avenue, Peg? You got
1: that? Oh, yeah, Rock On to Electric Avenue, Eddie Grant, right?
0: Right, yeah, good job. Right. All right, here's another one I'm going to throw at you. This one's from the movies back from the 80s in The Breakfast Club. Why was Bender, you know, the criminal, in Saturday detention? Why was he in detention that day? Do you remember?
1: Why was he in detention? Yeah. No, I don't know. I don't remember that part of the plot.
0: Apparently, he pulled a fire alarm. Naughty.
1: Oh.
0: Naughty.
1: Okay.
0: Okay. And here's another trivia question from the year 1983. This is with a toy. So, what doll was so popular that it caused literal riots in the toy stores? I think you know this one, right?
1: Yeah, I think Tickle Me Elmo was later on. So I'm going to go back to the, my daughter couldn't stand hers, the Cabbage Patch doll.
0: Exactly,
1: right?
0: The Cabbage Patch Kids, yes.
1: Yeah,
0: those are crazy riots. I remember seeing video of that on the, you know, the news at night.
1: Oh, well, I'm two for three. Okay.
0: Yeah, no, not bad at all. 80s Saturday Night brought to you by the Arts Academy of New Hampshire, a public chartered high school for creative thinkers, artsacademynh.org. Let's find out now what's going on. Peggy knows what's going on in the roads right now. Hopefully people are not hydroplaning with all the rain we've been having.
1: Yeah, you want to take it slow out there. We do have slow-moving traffic in an unusual spot right now, 93 South, going from Salem across into Methuen. Apparently there was an earlier crash on 213, and we've got slowdowns for you on 213 as well. So just right now, 93 South is slow as you make your way into Massachusetts. Coming up from Massachusetts, heavy and slow from Wilmington all the way up to the state line. The Everett Turnpike still slow going from Nashua Exit 6 up to Exit 11 in Merrimack. DW Highway Route 3 in Merrimack is also a busy spot for you. And we had an earlier crash on Route 3 in Merrimack in the area of the bowling alley, Merrimack 10 pin. And we have slowdowns on 101 both directions, getting by Route 114 and 293 North, going from Bedford into the Manchester Mill Yard. 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I'm Peggy James. That's the latest from the WZID Traffic Network.
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0: 95.7 WZID with Post Malone, Morgan Wallen. I had some help wrapping up another 30 minutes of today's best music. And we have more great songs, too, headed your way from Miles Smith, Leona Lewis, and Maroon 5 with Christina Aguilera. That's all on the way.
1: 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Starting at 7, she's got more of today's best music, along with requests and dedications and Delilah's Dilemma.
0: Absolutely.
1: Oh, by the way, we're going to take one more look here at our Facebook page, Doug. You know, we were telling everyone earlier, of course, you know it's baseball season. So we wanted to know, what is your go-to concession stand food? What is it that you go for?
0: Yeah, so we asked that question on our WZID Manchester Facebook page and got some great responses from Raymond, who says his go-to concession stand food is Italian sausage and a Coke. That does always smells good there, the Italian sausage when it's cooking. I know. And Janice wrote, it's hot dogs for her as well.
1: Yeah, I like the hot dogs, too. It's going to have all the right condiments on it. This is Elisa says she likes sausage grinder and beer, and then pretzel with cheese and beer, and then beer. And Melanie says beer and bratwurst. So, like, okay, so I think Lisa and Melanie should go to the game together, along with Cheryl. She likes hot dogs and popcorn. Cheryl can be the designated driver, all
0: okay,
1: right?
0: Exactly.
1: And they can all enjoy all their favorites from the ballpark. If you have something that you'd like to enjoy when you're going out to see a game, let us know, WZID Manchester on Facebook. Add to our conversation. We'd love to hear from you.
0: Absolutely. I don't know if they're going to get the game in tonight, though, right? Did they have the game tonight?
1: The Fisher Cats were scheduled for a game tonight. Yeah. I would definitely check first. But they've got plenty of games. They've got several this weekend coming up.
0: Absolutely, yes.
1: They've got one on Saturday, one on Sunday, and then all next week, too. So plenty of chances. Hey, right now we're looking pretty good with one exception. Still a little busy on the Everett Turnpike northbound through Merrimack. A little slowdown there. Coming up from Massachusetts, no issues on Route 3. 93 still heavy just south of 495 up to 113 in Methuen. And 495 north going through Andover in Lawrence is also slow moving. I'm Peggy James. That's the latest from the WZID Traffic Network.
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10: 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How's it going?
11: Things are really good. 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
7: I'm liking the weather for the weekend that we're expecting, Peg, but in the meantime, what?
8: Yeah, in the meantime, a little damp and dreary, unfortunately. We'll have clouds, drizzle, showers, and fog overnight, low of about mid-40s or so. For tomorrow, we will still be getting wet showers with highs in the 60s, and then finally drying out for the start of the weekend on Saturday. Sunshine, temperatures reaching into the 70s. A chance for some spotty showers early Sunday, but then more sun and temps in the 70s again. I'm Peggy James. That's the latest WZID New Hampshire Weather Watch.
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1: Okay, it is time for us to wrap things up. I'm Peggy James. We're heading out to make way for Delilah. She's in next.
0: Yeah, have yourself a great night. I'm Doug Boucher, and we'll catch you again tomorrow afternoon at 3 on 95.7 WZID.
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0: We're playing some great songs from yesteryear. We're going to be playing some great conversations, sharing some conversations to inspire you. I got a big old mug of Bigelow tea. 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I invite you to fix yourself a cup of tea, kick off your shoes, sit back, relax, and enjoy the music.

0: Hi, good evening. You've called the Delilah Show. Who is this?
1: This is Myron from Virginia. How you doing this evening, Delilah?
0: Myron, I'm wonderful. What can I do to make your night a little more sparkly?
1: Well, I was wondering if you could play the song entitled Happy. The reason why I'm asking is I've recovered 5 months now from a failed engagement, and I believe I've healed, and I'm here to tell you there's life after a failed engagement, and I'm once again happy. And I hope those out there that are going through the same thing, I just want them to know there's life afterwards.
0: Well, better a failed engagement than going through with it like I did and having a failed marriage.
1: Well, I'm sorry to hear that.
0: More than once. Oh, more than once. But I am very happy now, thank the Lord.
1: There's life afterwards, and I think that's an appropriate song.
0: All right. Well, I'm glad that your heart is healed. I'm glad that you're moving on. I'm glad there's no anger or bitterness, but you are happy and joyful and ready for the next adventure, whatever that is.
1: Yep. Thank you very much. And I hope you have a wonderful evening, Delilah.
0: Thank you. God bless you.

0: 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Tonight's Delilah's Dilemma says, I'm currently a student at a community college and in high school. I make good grades. I've set realistic goals. I want to someday attend medical school and become a pediatrician after I graduate. Sounds like things are perfect, right? Well, just recently, I was told by my mother that she has no faith in me becoming a doctor. I rely on her words. Suddenly, I've lost all hope and I don't know where to turn. Without my mother's support and faith, I feel like my dream is worthless. What do I do? From Brianna. Brianna, I will have my words for you coming up next, girlfriend. 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Try Tide. It's boosted. 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

Delilah's Dilemmas from a very ambitious young girl going to high school and doing a jump start on college, wants to be a pediatrician, and her mother spoke harsh words saying she doesn't believe it'll happen. She wants to know what to do because her world is falling apart. Brianna, if you are going to be a pediatrician, you're going to have a backbone, honey. And you're going to have to say to your mother, well, that's your opinion. You're entitled to it, but just stand back and watch me become the doctor that God has called me to be. Your mother is not you. She birthed you. She was the one that God blessed with allowing her to raise you. But you cannot put your faith in your mother. Your future can't depend upon her words or her belief in you. Your future has to depend upon what you believe God is asking you to do. And you want to know something, Brianna? The people that told me I'd never make it in radio are my heroes. Because when somebody tries to tell me what I can't do, it makes me all the more determined to succeed. So throw your shoulders back, give your mom a hug and a kiss, and then go on with your life and do what you got to do. Good luck.

0: spending a Thursday night, a throwback Thursday night with you, smack dab in the middle. Well, tomorrow will be the middle of the month, I think. The month is going by quickly. Two birthdays coming up next week, and then 2 weeks after that, my granddaughter, Rosebud, Rosalie Bell, has a big birthday. Lots of birthdays this summer, and lots of graduation celebrations going on. My granddaughter that I am raising, Zuzu, Zariah, graduates from fifth grade and moves on to the junior high. Her graduation is coming up in a few weeks. How about you? Have you got something exciting, a graduation or a wedding? Lots of weddings. There's a beautiful wedding coming up less than a month away. Someone I love dearly, his daughter, is getting married to the love of her life. So maybe you're planning a wedding. Maybe you're planning a vacation or a graduation party. Whatever it is, I am here to help you make sure the linens are washed or the plastic tablecloths were bought at the dollar store. I am here for you, whatever level of decorating you plan on doing. I'll be here to keep you company. 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

0: Vicky, welcome to the Delilah Show. What can I do for you?
1: Okay, so me and my husband met in Greece. We had an engagement there and got married there back in June of 2008. And we had a good time in Greece and everything. And we just hit it off real well. And we kind of went a little fast, but I'm happy that we did it. And I'm so happy that we're together. And I just wanted you to play a song for us. And I'm so glad I could get a hold of you.
0: All right. I will find a song for you. You have a great night. Thank you for calling.
1: Thank you so much, Delilah. I'm glad I could get in touch with you.
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0: That you're spending the night here with me. The phone lines are open. 1-888-633-5452. 888-633-5452 for your requests, your dedications, your stories from the heart.